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2: Me, Isabella Wilson.
3: And me, Max Harbour.
1: I like the way you do that, Isabella. It's like, sorry.
2: I wasn't locked in.
1: She just said, oh, he's looking at me. I must talk now. Hello to Sheila on Sussex Ward now. Sheila, you asked for some Tommy Rowe and you asked for a track called Sheila. So we thought we'd better play it for you, Sheila.

0: There you go, Sheila. That was Tommy Rowe and Sheila for you, Sheila, in Sussex.
1: Our next request is from Peter on the Surrey Ward. Hello, Peter.
0: Hello, Peter.
1: Sorry. You asked for a song by Elvis Presley, presumably from the film Blue Away, and we've picked one for you. This is Can't Help Falling in Love.

0: Oh, that was lovely. Thank you very much, Peter. That was Elvis Presley, Can't Help Falling in Love.
1: Hello to Shirley in the Sussex ward. Now, Shirley, you wanted something by Adam Faith. Anything by Adam Faith, you said. So, we have met your... what do I want to say, Gary? We've...
0: Demands?
1: Demands, yeah. I sounded too...
0: Were they demanding?
1: You know, yeah. No, they weren't demanding at
0: request?
1: All.
0: Request?
1: We met your... request. Yeah, welcome to the Tuesday Request Show. For you, Shirley, in the Sussex ward, Adam Faith's Someone Else's Baby.

0: Look at that. There we are. Adam Faith, Someone Else's Baby. For you, Shirley, in the Sussex Ward. Now, can I just remind you, you wanted anything by Adam Faith, and your wish, that's what I wanted to say. Your wish is our command, that's what I wanted to say. Got there in the end. So there we are.
1: Go on. I think we might be thinking the same question.
0: The same thing.
1: Go on, you go for it.
0: Do you know, I review, Isabella, Gary, how do you make a request? Do you remember?
1: It's completely slipped my mind.
2: Yeah, not
0: same
2: sure.
0: Here.
1: We really are bad at this, aren't we?
0: Terrible.
1: Is there a way that we can find out?
0: I reckon you could press that button right there.
1: What, this button here?
0: That's the one.
1: Let's see.
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0: 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And if you're really unlucky, the bedside units, which are there. But I think we're going across to smart speakers now. Yeah. They've all got the radios as well, I think. It's very nice, the radios, from what I've seen.
1: In the wards?
0: In the wards, yeah.
2: I've seen a few this evening.
0: No, there's one of these. I think it's one of these things.
1: Wow.
2: Yeah, I've seen them.
1: Goodness me.
0: One of those. Yeah. So it's yeah, they're good. So right, so yes, we're all on that. And it's me, Gary McCulloch.
2: It's me, Isabella Wilson.
1: And it's me, Max Harbour.
0: And we're going to stay here until 10 o'clock, so you have been warned. Hello to Donald in Surrey Ward. Now, you asked for some Nana Mouskouri, and you asked for the white rose of Athens. And so we're going to play it for you.

0: Nana Muscuri, The White Rose of Athens, and that was for you, Donald, in Surrey Ward. I hope you enjoyed that.
1: And for Dennis on the Woodland Ward, thank you for your request. You've had a few. Last night you had Nat King Cole.
0: Nat King, as in with a crown on his head.
1: Ah, looks like an E. Anyway, okay. Sorry. and we played some Autumn Leaves for you. And tonight you asked for anything by Jim Reeves. So we've gone through and had a look and we've picked this one, I Love You Because.

0: Another lovely slow one there. Thank you very much, Dennis, for your request. And stay tuned, because tomorrow night we're going to play you some Frank Sinatra.
1: Hello to Kel. Now, Kel, you used to be in the child ward, but you escaped. You got out. So good for you. And you emailed us in, and you wanted something by Jerry Rafferty, which we played yesterday. And you also wanted something by Dr. Feelgood. The particular track you wanted, Roxette, we have not got. I'm very sorry to this point. However, we have, as a collective, the trio in the studio this evening, we have found a suitable alternative. So here is Dr. Feelgood's Milk and Alcohol.

0: There we are, Dr. Feelgood's milk and alcohol for you, Kel, who emailed in. You used to be in the child ward. If you are drinking alcohol, don't have milk with it.
1: No.
0: Have a glass of water in between each alcoholic drink, and it will keep your body hydrated, and you're less likely to wake up with a headache.
1: So okay.
0: Don't take any medical advice from me, though.
1: No, please don't. Yeah.
0: Talk to one of the nurses on
1: talk
0: the ward.
1: Talk to a medical professional.
0: Yes, not
1: Max.
0: Me.
1: No, not Max.
0: No.
1: Right, okay. So hello to Keith on the Sussex ward. Now, Keith, you asked for Tom Trobert's Blues by Tom Waits. Unfortunately, we haven't got that, but what we do have,

And I'm going to sort of start it. It's the opening intro of this. You've got Tom Waits, I think it is. I think it's Tom Waits. Yeah, Tom Waits, Nighthawks at the Diner. And it was recorded live on July 30th, 1975. And as I say, we've got the opening intro to this, so we will see how this sounds.

Inebriated good evening to you all. Welcome to Raphael's Silver Cloud Lounge. Slip me a little crimson, Timson. Give me the lowdown, Brown. I want some scoop, Betty Poop. I'm on my way into town. Chris Everetta. I'd like to thank Duana for opening the program for us. I'm so goddamn horny, the crack of dawn better be careful around me. Well, yeah. I want to pull on your coat about something here tonight. Yeah. Little news I like to throw your direction. See, I used to know a girl. Yeah, and it was a hubba hubba and ding ding ding. I said, baby, you got everything. A week later,

0: She's sorting out her checks and she's counting out her change. You say, hey, baby, heat me up a bear claw on the radar range. Well, then it gets real cold. What we're talking about is late night and early morning low clouds. With a chance of fall, chance of showers into the afternoon. With variable high cloudiness and gusty winds. Gusty winds at times around that corner of Sunset and Alvarado. Yeah, I know, things are tough all over. The thunderstorms start increasing over the southeast.
1: There you go, that's for you, Keith. That is Tom Waits, and that was Nighthawks at the Diner. Those particular tracks, we had the opening intro, and then we had Emotional Weather Report, and that was recorded live on July 30th, 1975. Hope you enjoy that. And now what we're going to do is we are going to hear what's coming up at breakfast time.
2: Breakfast in bed.
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0: not sure about you guys, but that had me thinking about what I'm going to have for breakfast tomorrow.
1: It did a little bit, but my breakfast is just the same at the moment. It's four eggs scrambled, straight in the Tupperware, straight in the van, off to work. Awful.
0: Delicious.
1: It's terrible.
0: Anyway. Okay, on to the next request.
2: Yeah, I think that's the right thing to do, yes.
0: This one is from Sylvia in the Sussex Ward. Hi, Sylvia, and you gave us free range. You said, studio's choice, we get to pick. And Gary, you picked this one, didn't you?
2: I did indeed, yes.
0: And it's ABBA Chickatita. Gosh.

0: We were dancing away to that one, weren't we?
1: We were.
0: I don't know who to thank, Sylvia or Gary, for that lovely choice. Thank you, Sylvia, for your request.
1: You didn't enjoy that, did you?
0: No.
2: I loved it, actually. I just didn't dance as much. Come on. I respect every song that it gets played on this radio station.
1: Yes, you really do.
2: Thoroughly enjoyed.
1: But
2: thank
1: yes,
2: you.
1: It's fair to say you weren't jigging about as much as we were.
2: Mm. I perhaps wasn't as excited. Let's put it like that.
1: Didn't float your boat quite as much.
2: Not as much, but that's fine. That's fine. This is a democracy that we've got going on here.
1: Okay.
2: Hello to Kieran from the Tilgate Ward. Kieran, you wanted some 80s pop and you left the choice to us. And like I said, as it's a democracy, we chose for you Pet Shop Boys, West End Girls.

0: There we are. Pet Shop Boys, West End Girls. As Gary was saying, a bit underappreciated, the Pet Shop Boys, until recent years. Wouldn't you agree?
1: Yes, definitely.
0: Definitely. Well, that was for you, Kieran, in the Tilgate Ward. I hope that filled the 80s pop void that was in the show.
1: You filled that gap. But now we're going to Jennifer in Sussex Ward. Now, Jennifer, you wanted to request, but you said, you know what? It's up to you, whatever we play. And so we decided we'd play this one. Can you guess what it is yet? Here is Kajagoogoo and Too Shy.

0: There you go, Jennifer. That was Kajagoogoo and Too Shy. Hope you enjoyed that.
1: A brief interlude to the 80s pop music vibe. We have another request from Dennis on the Woodland Ward. I hope you're still listening, Dennis. This is Something Stupid by Frank Sinatra.

0: There we go, back to the love songs for Dennis on the Woodland Ward. And I should say that was Something Stupid by Frank and Nancy Sinatra.
1: Excellent. Well, going back to sort of 80s now, we had a little interlude. We go back to Simple Minds. Some people say I've got a simple mind, but this is a...
2: Do you know, you jumped in before I actually said anything.
1: I know, because I didn't want to let you... I didn't want to give you the satisfaction of it.
2: Because I was going to go talking of Simple Minds.
1: Yeah, exactly. Thank you very much. Here's Simple Minds. Don't You Forget About Me.

0: There we are. Simple Minds, Don't You Forget About Me. Hope you enjoyed that one.
1: Nobody could ever forget about you, believe me, Max.
0: Thank you, Gary.
1: We've tried. Right. Just keeping up the 80s vibe here, looking at some tracks that we don't play very often. Here is one from Aha, Hunting High and Low.

0: We had Aha and Hunting High and Low, and that of course was Tears for Fears and Everybody Wants to Rule the World. And that was your Tuesday request. Thank you very much indeed for your company. Coming up after us is Tunes at 10. And then at 11 o'clock, we've got the Repeat Zone. So if you listen to us from 7 o'clock, we're going to do it all over again.
1: Lucky you.
0: And then between 2 and 6, it's Through the Night. Then tomorrow night, because we won't worry about the day. Tomorrow night, we've got The Missing Link at 7, Curtain Up at 8, and at 8.30, your Wednesday requests. Thank you very much indeed for your company. My name has been Gary McCulloch.
2: And I'm Isabella Wilson.
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0: From the Sky News Centre at 2. The Prime Minister says pensioners won't lose out after announcing plans to overhaul the state pension triple lock in 2030. Under the proposals, pensions will continue to rise every year by at least 2.5% or in line with inflation. Andy Burnham told the Labour conference in Liverpool yesterday that the savings will pay for social care reforms. Reform UK's Nigel Farage says the PM's misleading people.
1: The triple lock is an absolutely tiny part of the £1.4 trillion that the UK government spends every year. Frankly, the thought that cutting pensions would leave enough money free for a national care service, those sums don't add up or make sense at all.
0: Manchester City say they're innocent and will appeal after being found guilty of breaking Premier League rules for nearly a decade. An independent commission says the club concealed the true state of its revenues to get around financial regulations from 2009. Garvahi Road residents have launched a fresh legal bid to stop the Drumcree parade. Protesters continue to block the mainly nationalist area of Portadown while Orange men wait at Drumcree Church for permission to march. Petrol but no explosive devices were found in vans that sparked a major security alert at an RAF base in Gloucestershire. Police say the decision to release five men on bail was based on experience and strategy. In sport, England bounced back from defeat to Spain with a 2-0 victory away to the Czech Republic in the Nations League. The hosts were reduced to 10 men in the first half with goals from Anthony Gordon and Harry Kane after the break in Prague. Manager Thomas Tuchel says it wasn't glamorous, but that's OK.
2: You have to sometimes do the hard work with not a lot of praise, because we were the favourites and we wanted to win. We demanded the win from us. Then you go up with one man, of course, and everyone expects we ourselves. You're suddenly the heavy favourites.
0: And Scotland had Jack Hendry sent off early in their 3-0 defeat to Switzerland at Hampden Park.
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0: From the Sky News Centre at 3, opposition parties have unanimously accused the Prime Minister of punishing pensioners after he announced an overhaul of the triple lock. Andy Burnham told the Labour conference his plans will make significant savings, which can be spent on social care. It could mean smaller pension rises from 2030, which would hit people like these in Runcorn in Cheshire.
1: You're just robbing the pensioners. I've worked all my life.
2: Pensioners never get anything, do they?
3: Pensioners are going to suffer, aren't they? But if he's going to put it to care, that's okay.
4: We're just in debt and we all have to do our bit, don't we?
0: The Premier League's confirmed Manchester City have been found guilty of all charges over financial rule breaches. An independent commission found the club arranged sham contracts to artificially inflate revenues. City say they'll appeal. Ex-world snooker champion Graham Dott's been jailed for 7 years for child sex abuse. The 49-year-old targeted a boy and girl of primary school age with multiple incidents over several years. The mother of a 23-year-old woman who was shot dead by her father while staying at his home in the US in 2025 wants the case reopened. A Texas grand jury found there was insufficient evidence to charge Chris Harrison. Jane Coates has travelled to the US for answers.
5: My anger isn't raging and shouty. I've never been that kind of person. I feel that Lucy is being let down and she deserves so much more than that. The one thing that I can give back to Lucy is her voice, and that is what I'm going to continue to keep on trying to do.
0: The Prosper Police Department says a thorough investigation was carried out. In sport, England have their first points in this season's Nations League thanks to a 2-0 win away to 10-man Czech Republic. And Scotland also had a player sent off in their 3-0 defeat to Switzerland in Sebastian Pokanoli's first home game in charge. And bakers made cookies, recreated ice gems and built a biscuit mosaic during last night's Great British Bake Off. It saw the first elimination of the season with Danny from Dorset going home. That's the latest. I'm AJ Walsh.
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0: From the Sky News Centre at 4. The Culture Secretaries refused to say if tax rises will be needed to pay for the new universal care service proposed by Andy Burnham. The Prime Minister told the Labour Party conference that he'll adjust the pensions triple lock from 2030 to afford it. Economists are concerned that it still won't cover the cost. But when pushed on tax rises, Lisa Nandy wouldn't give a concrete answer.
1: Look, we haven't set out anything further than today where we've said we are determined to deliver the biggest step change in investment into social care that this country's ever seen. And as you heard from Andy today, he came into politics to do the right thing. People might not always agree with him, but he will always stand up and fight for what he believes is right.
0: Manchester City fans are coming to terms with the extent of the financial breaches their club appears to have committed. An independent commission has found them guilty of all the charges against them for breaking the Premier League's fair play rules. David Mooney from the Blue Moon podcast says he feels let down by the owners.
2: I dare say there will be fans out there who are angry at the Premier League, who will side with the club, who think that the club is innocent and, you know, has said that it's innocent. That's just not where I'm at the moment.
0: Investigations are continuing after three teenagers were killed when their car entered the River Weir in Sunderland. A 17-year-old boy, who was also in the vehicle yesterday afternoon, has been arrested and is still in police custody. In sport, England bounced back from defeat to Spain with a 2-0 victory away to the Czech Republic in the Nations League. The hosts were reduced to 10 men in the first half, with goals from Anthony Gordon and Harry Kane after the break in Prague. And Scotland had Jack Hendry sent off early in their 3-0 defeat to Switzerland at Hampden Park. And preschoolers are clocking in an average of more than 18,000 steps a day. A global study looked at around 3,500 3- and 4-year-olds from 44 countries between 2018 and 2025. Children in low- to middle-income countries and those living in rural areas appeared to take more steps. That's the latest. I'm AJ Walsh.
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0: from the Sky News Centre at 5. The Prime Minister says pensioners won't lose out after announcing plans to overhaul the state pension triple lock in 2030. Under the proposals, pensions will continue to rise every year by at least 2.5% or in line with inflation. Donald Trump says he's surprised five people were released on bail after an incident near RAF Fairford. Officers found petrol but no explosives in three vans near the US used airbase in Gloucestershire. It's also emerged one of the suspects reportedly called police on himself before a farmer raised the alarm on Sunday. The US president's not sure bailing them out was the right decision.
1: Was this a long-standing investigation?
2: A long-standing, yeah. We were involved in it, but as you know, your fellow countrymen, they let him go. Well, they didn't let him go. They put him out on bail. I assume they have him watched closely. But these were serious people, seriously bad people, and they should not have done that.
0: Manchester City's chief executive says the Premier League has a conspiracy against them. He's responded to the guilty verdict of an independent commission, finding they've breached financial rules over 9 years. Manager Thomas Tuchel thinks Jude Bellingham, England captain, after the midfielder ended the 2-0 Nations League win away to the Czech Republic. The Real Madrid midfielder replaced goal scorer Harry Kane in the second half in Prague. Tuchel says he discussed Bellingham's role with him before the game.
3: We had if our hearts or our stomachs said, like, let's go again, let's start again, and both our heads said maybe 30 minutes is enough for today, because he hasn't played, I think, in this quick turnaround through this season.
0: It was a frustrating evening for Scotland in a 3-0 defeat to Switzerland as they wait for a win in this season's Nations League. Jack Hendry was sent off early in Sebastian Pocanoli's first home game in charge. And doing certain training exercises just once a week is enough to cut blood pressure. A study got people to take part in four lots of isometric training like wall squat exercises and holding planks. That's the latest.
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0: From the Sky News Centre at 6. The Culture Secretary's refused to say if tax rises will be needed to pay for the new universal care service proposed by Andy Burnham. The Prime Minister's told the Labour Party conference he'll adjust the pension's triple lock from 2030 to afford it. Economists are concerned it won't cover the cost, but when pushed on tax rises, Lisa Nandy wouldn't give a concrete answer.
1: Look, we haven't set out anything further than today, where we've said we are determined to deliver the biggest step change in investment into social care that this country's ever seen. And as you heard from Andy today, he came into politics to do the right thing. People might not always agree with him, but he will always stand up and fight for what he believes is right.
0: Manchester City's chief executive says there's a conspiracy against them after being found guilty of breaching Premier League financial rules. An independent commission found the club arranged sham contracts to inflate their revenues, which bosses deny. It's emerged one of the five men arrested near RAF Fairford called police on himself an hour before a local farmer raised the alarm on Sunday. The suspects have all been granted bail. The number of anti-Semitic incidents at British universities is significantly higher than before Hamas attacked Israel nearly 3 years ago. The Community Security Trust recorded 95 involving Jewish students in the past year. Nearly half of British adults say they struggle to work out what's real and what's not online. National Trading Standards says people are increasingly being duped by fake websites, deepfake videos and AI-generated images. Mike Andrews is from the organisation.
2: Stopping and thinking about what you're seeing, what you're listening to, what's being pushed to you on social media. Is it genuine? It can look extremely convincing, but just take that time to stop and think about whether or not this could be a scam.
0: And Anthony Gordon and Harry Kane got the goals as England beat Czech Republic 2-0 in the Nations League. Scotland were beaten 3-0 by Switzerland. That's the latest. I'm Faye De Silva.
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Good morning and happy Wednesday. This is one of my favourite days of the week. We're halfway between Monday and the weekend. You're listening to Breakfast with Katie Child here on Radio Redhill. Now, I hope your brains are ready for another challenging brain teaser, which is coming up later on in the show. And Ian Wilson will also be back with his birthday stars. So, without further ado, let's kickstart the morning with this.

0: 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It's time for those birthday stars with Ian Wilson.
1: The birthday stars.
2: Yes, September the 30th. And a look at the birthdays this morning. Deborah Carr, the British actress, born this day in 1923. Truman Capote, the US author, born this day in 1924. Angie Dickinson, the US actress, born this day in 1931. And Johnny Mathis, the US singer, born this day 1937. And it was on this day back in 1791, the first performance of Mozart's Magic Flute took place in Vienna. 1928, Alexander Fleming announced his discovery of penicillin. 1935, George Gershwin's opera Porgy and Bess was first performed in Boston. And 1987, on this day, Keith Best, the MP, was sentenced to 4 months in prison for trying to obtain British Telecom shares by deception. And that is the birthday stars for today, September the 30th.
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2: Update.
3: I'm Claire Dutton. Here's the latest. The Prime Minister's under pressure to set out how he intends to fund his pledge to create a national care service after warnings that reforms to the pension triple lock would not be enough to pay for the plan. Andy Burnham said the new care system would be fully funded, but the Conservatives said tax rises were inevitable. It comes as 70% of people aged over 60 or over in Surrey are worried about how they would pay for care if they needed it. Surrey County Council says a new survey by YouGov shows a gap between concern and preparation, with just 9% having a plan in place for the future. We're getting reaction from businesses to fuel price hikes related to the Iran war. The cost of litre of diesel's reaching an all-time high of £1.99 and a third of a pence. Petrol, meanwhile, is up to around £1.74 a litre. Parvesh Hashim's a taxi driver from Crawley.
4: The price going up is putting more pressure on me. Before, I used to be able to fill up my tank for, say, £70. It used to be a full tank of petrol. But now, at the moment, that price has gone over £100 just to fill it up.
3: The government says drivers benefit from the extension of the 5p fuel duty cut, with diesel 11p per litre cheaper until the end of the year than it would have been under the previous administration's plans. And Thames Water says work to continue to repair a burst water main in the Walton Road area of Molesey after thousands of homes woke up to no water on Monday. It affected customers in parts of North Surrey, with tankers sent to pump water into the network to ensure taps didn't run dry around Walton, Sunbury, East and West Molesey. A bottled water station, which had been operating at Sandown Park Racecourse, closed last night. The company says it will provide an update on the progress of the repair work at around 9 this morning. You're up to date.
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0: This is Breakfast with Katie Child. Now, are you ready for the next Breakfast Brain Teaser? Look out for it. It's coming up later in the programme.
1: Do you know the story about ABBA? How did the Beatles get together? And what is Cliff Richard's real name? I'm Tess Lucy, and each week I'll tell you the story of a well-known pop group or artist with words and music. Where were they born? What was their childhood like? And how many number one hits did they achieve during their musical career? So that's Tess Lucy's Star Stories on Fridays at 8 p.m. on Radio Red Hill.

It's Wednesday morning here on Breakfast with Katie Child. Now, to keep you up to date with current affairs, we will have the news shortly on the way. And then a little later on in the show, I want to challenge you with today's first breakfast brain teaser. So let's have a little bit more music to wake those brains up.

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0: From the Sky News Centre at 7. The Culture Secretary's refused to rule out extra taxes to pay for a new national care service set out by Andy Burnham. Yesterday, the Prime Minister announced plans to overhaul the state pension triple lock by 2030, but experts say that might not be enough to cover the costs of his proposals. It could mean smaller pension rises, potentially affecting these people in Runcorn in Cheshire.
1: You're just robbing the pensioners. I've worked all my life.
2: Pensioners never get anything, do they?
3: Pensions are going to suffer, aren't they? But if he's going to put it to care, that's okay.
4: We're just in debt and we all have to do our bit, don't we?
0: One of the five suspects arrested near RAF Fairford reportedly called 999 on himself on Sunday. It's understood the man contacted police almost an hour before a farmer raised the alarm in Gloucestershire. Cases of anti-Semitism affecting university students and staff in the UK surged in the last academic year. The Community Security Trust says it recorded 95 related incidents. The growth of artificial intelligence has left a quarter of UK adults feeling overwhelmed by the increasing sophistication of scams. National Trading Standards says nearly half struggle to work out what's real and what's not online. Sebastian Pokanoli's first home game in charge of Scotland ended in a 3-0 defeat to Switzerland in the Nations League. Jack Hendry was sent off just 11 minutes into the match at Hampden Park. Pokanoli says it was a frustrating evening.
5: We start quite aggressive, front feet, and yeah, after 8 minutes, the game plan has to put on the side and just see the team reacting well or not with 10 men, and they did the best, to be honest.
0: England beat Czech Republic 2-0. And a collection of unheard recordings by Oasis will no longer go under the hammer after the band sued. Little & Auction's plan to sell a set, including 63 live shows. That's the latest. I'm Fayda Silver.
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You're tuned into Breakfast with Katie Child here on Radio Redhill, 1431 AM. We're also online and on your bedside units as well. It is Wednesday morning. We're halfway through the working week and we have more music on the way, as well as the birthday stars. And what better way to wake you up than getting that grey matter working? Yes, we will have that breakfast brain teaser very soon.

0: It's now time for the birthday stars. Here's Ian Wilson.
1: The birthday stars.
2: Yes, September the 30th, and a look at the birthdays this morning. Deborah Carr, the British actress, born this day in 1923. Truman Capote, the US author, born this day in 1924. Angie Dickinson, the US actress, born this day in 1931. And Johnny Mathis, the US singer, born this day 1937. And it was on this day back in 1791, the first performance of Mozart's Magic Flute took place in Vienna. 1928, Alexander Fleming announced his discovery of penicillin. 1935, George Gershwin's opera Porgy and Bess was first performed in Boston. And 1987, on this day, Keith Best, the MP, was sentenced to 4 months in prison for trying to obtain British Telecom shares by deception. And that is the birthday stars for today, September the 30th.
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I wish

Are you ready for a challenge with this morning's breakfast brain teaser? Well, here is your question. You can't keep this until you have given it. What is it? I'll let you think that one over while I play you some music.

How did you get on? Did you figure out this morning's brain teaser? Well, here it is again. You can't keep this until you have given it. What is it? Well, the answer is a promise. And I promise that I will entertain you by playing you some more music.

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1: 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Why not join me between 10 and 1, Monday to Saturday, for a mixture of music and fun? 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I'll also have the local news so you can keep up with what's happening. That's 10 to 1, Monday to Saturday. 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

They're only to hide my guilt and shame. I forgive you, now I ask the same of you. While we were apart, I was human too.

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I do hope you're enjoying the show. We're nearly halfway through and the news is on the way after this.

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0: From the Sky News Centre at 8, the Prime Minister insists pensioners won't lose out after announcing plans to overhaul the triple lock in 2030. Under the proposals, pensions will continue to rise every year by at least 2.5% or in line with inflation. Andy Burnham told the Labour conference the savings will pay for social care reforms. Reform UK's Nigel Farage says he's misleading people.
1: The triple lock is an absolutely tiny part of the £1.4 trillion that the UK government spends every year. Frankly, the thought that cutting pensions would leave enough money free for a national care service, those sums don't add up or make sense at all.
0: It's emerged one of five men arrested near RAF Fairford called police on himself an hour before a local farmer raised concerns on Sunday. No explosives were found in three vans discovered close to the US-used airbase in Gloucestershire. The suspects have been released on bail, something Donald Trump's called disappointing. Our US correspondent Mark Stone says the president's sticking by his initial claims.
2: What I am told is that we should take seriously the president's broad assessment that what happened at the weekend is the result of an investigation that's been going on for some time and that involves authorities from both sides of the Atlantic.
0: Manchester City's chief executive says there's a conspiracy against them after being found guilty of breaching Premier League financial rules. An independent commission found the club arranged sham contracts to inflate their revenues, which bosses deny. A former American Idol singer has been found guilty of murdering his wife. Prosecutors say Caleb Flynn staged an invasion after shooting Ashley Flynn at their Ohio home in February. The UK economy grew by more than previously thought between April and June. It expanded by 0.5%, revised up from an estimate of 0.4%. And England beat Czech Republic 2-0 in the Nations League. Scotland lost 3-0 against Switzerland. That's the latest. I'm Faye De Silva.
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All you gotta do, honey, is kinda stand in one spot. Wiggle around just a little bit. And that's when you got some. Yeah. Now let's go one time. Hey!

this Wednesday morning is flying by here on Breakfast with Katie Child. More music is on the way, along with the birthday stars and our second Breakfast Brain Teaser.

0: It's Breakfast with Katie Child, and we're broadcasting to you on 1431 AM online and also on your bedside units. It's time for those birthday stars with Ian Wilson.
1: The birthday stars.
2: Yes, September the 30th, and a look at the birthdays this morning. Deborah Carr, the British actress, born this day in 1923. Truman Capote, the US author, born this day in 1924. Angie Dickinson, the US actress, born this day in 1931. And Johnny Mathis, the US singer, born this day 1937. And it was on this day back in 1791, the first performance of Mozart's Magic Flute took place in Vienna. 1928, Alexander Fleming announced his discovery of penicillin. 1935, George Gershwin's opera Porgy and Bess was first performed in Boston. And 1987, on this day, Keith Best, the MP, was sentenced to 4 months in prison for trying to obtain British Telecom shares by deception. And that is the birthday stars for today, September the 30th.
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0: price has gone over £100 just to fill it up.
1: The government says drivers benefit from the extension of the 5p fuel duty cut, with diesel 11p per litre cheaper until the end of the year than it would have been under the previous administration's plans. And Thames Water says work to continue to repair a burst water main in the Walton Road area of Molesey after thousands of homes woke up to no water on Monday. It affected customers in parts of North Surrey, with tankers sent to pump water into the network to ensure taps didn't run dry around Walton, Sunbury, East and West Molesey. A bottled water station, which had been operating at Sandown Park Racecourse, closed last night. The company says it will provide an update on the progress of the repair work at around 9 this morning. You're up to date.
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0: Here at Radio Redhill, we're full of happy, friendly faces and voices, none more so than our request collectors. And you'll see them walking around, asking what your favourite song is or who your favourite band is. And if there is a song which you would like to hear on the radio, these are the people to ask. You could even be cheeky and ask for two. Your song will then be played on one of our request programmes, which are at 8:30pm Monday to Saturday or at 10am on a Sunday. 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

0: From the Sky News Centre at 9. The Work and Pension Secretary's rejected claims Labour's breaking its promises after the Prime Minister announced the triple lock will be adjusted. Pat McFadden's responded to claims that legislating for the changes before they come in after 2030 would mean going against pledges in the party's manifesto.
1: We said we would keep the triple lock for the duration of this Parliament. We will keep that promise. The Prime Minister was absolutely clear about that in his speech, and it's really important that pensioners know that. And that's line one of this discussion on the triple lock.
0: The mechanisms being reformed to help pay for social care. Donald Trump says it's disappointing. Five men arrested near RAF Fairford on Sunday have been released on bail. One of the suspects called the police on himself almost an hour before a farmer raised concerns at the site used by American military in Gloucestershire. The US president's not sure bailing them was the right decision.
2: Was this a long-standing investigation?
3: A long-standing, yeah. We were involved in it, but as you know, your fellow countrymen, they let them go. They didn't let him go. They put him out on bail. I assume they have him watched closely. But these were serious people, seriously bad people, and they should not have done that.
0: Manchester City bosses say there's a conspiracy against the club after being found guilty of breaching Premier League financial rules. Chief Executive Ferran Soriano says they'll appeal the ruling. Nearly half of British adults say they struggle to work out what's real and what's not online. National Trading Standards says people are increasingly being duped by deepfake videos and AI-generated images. Greggs is going to shut four factories, with around 740 jobs being cut. The bakery chain says the changes will happen over the next 2.5 years. And England secured their first Nations League win of the season with a 2-0 victory away against the Czech Republic. Scotland are still waiting to pick up any points after a 3-0 defeat to Switzerland. That's the latest. I'm Faye De Silva.
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0: This is Breakfast with Katie Child on Radio Redhill, 1431 AM, online and also on your bedside units. Now, I hope your brain is all warmed up from our earlier breakfast brain teaser, because we have another one on the way.
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It's that time of the morning. Yes, it's time for our breakfast brain teaser. And here is your question. It has 3 feet, but it can't walk. What is it? I'll play you some music while you think about that, and then I'll give you the answer.

How did you get on with this morning's brain teaser? Well, here it is again. It has 3 feet, but it can't walk. What is it? It is a yardstick. Well, that's enough brain power for now. I think it's time I played you some more music. You ain't-

0: 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Yes, even on a Sunday. In fact, from 2 p.m. we have our weekly magazine show, The Sunday Colour Supplement. And that's full of interesting features, interviews and music. 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

Doesn't time fly when you're having fun? It's nearly the end of the show. But don't fear, I will be back bright-eyed and bushy-tailed for your Thursday dose of breakfast show. Keep those brains active and ready for tomorrow's brain teaser. And Ian Wilson will be back with some more birthday stars. Here's some more music to take you up to the news. See you in the morning.

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0: From the Sky News Centre at 10. The culture secretary's refused to rule out extra taxes to pay for a new national care service set out by Andy Burnham. Yesterday, the Prime Minister announced plans to overhaul the state pension triple lock by 2030, but experts say that might not be enough to cover the costs of his proposals. It could mean smaller pension rises, potentially affecting these people in Runcorn in Cheshire.
1: It's just robbing the pensioners. I've worked all my life.
2: Pensioners never get anything, do they?
3: Pensions are going to suffer, aren't they? But if he's going to put it to care, that's okay.
4: She's in debt and we all have to do our bit, don't we?
0: Former Manchester City chairman David Bernstein says he's shocked and angry at the club being found guilty of breaching Premier League financial rules. The club denies any wrongdoing and will appeal against the ruling. Bernstein, who stepped down as chairman in 2003, says City should be trying to settle the matter quickly.
5: I think they're digging a bigger and bigger hole for themselves now. I think the appeal, if they go down that route, which they probably will, will be used as a weapon to delay this, to kick the can down the road. It's a bit like, hiding in a bunker.
0: We're being warned energy bills could jump by almost £300 in January, the biggest hike in 4 years. Cornwall Insight predicts the average bill will increase by 16% to nearly £2,000. One of the five men arrested near RAF Fairford called police on himself an hour before a local farmer raised the alarm on Sunday. The suspects have all been granted bail. A man's due in court later after a police officer was stabbed in the leg during London dawn raids. He was charged overnight with wounding with intent to cause GBH to resist arrest. And an unheard archive recording by Oasis is no longer going under the hammer. The band filed an injunction with the auction going ahead with memorabilia instead. That's the latest. I'm Faye De Silva.
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Good morning and welcome to the show. I'm Nick Hutchings, you're listening to Radio Red Hill, and it's a little after 10 a.m. on Wednesday. I'm with you until 1 p.m. today with a mixture of music and fun. The local news will be at 10:30 and 12:30. There will also be lots of great music like this.

0: Would you like to send a message through to us in the studio? Well, if you would, you can always email studio@radioredhill.co.uk and put on there what you'd like to know. You can request a piece of music through there. You can say, brilliant, I love that piece of music the other day. What was it? And we can reply and tell you what it was. Or alternatively, you can just tell us what you think of the shows and we'll take your feedback and react to it from there. But yeah, studio@radioredhill.co.uk is a great way to contact us. 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Breakfast in
1: bed. Did you know that breakfast is the most important meal of the day? 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Have a cup of tea full to the brim of birthday stars. The frying pan is hot and sizzling with a breakfast brain teaser, and the toast has just popped with a list of local theatrical events. 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
2: Update. I'm Claire Dutton. Here's the latest. The Prime Minister's under pressure to set out how he intends to fund his pledge to create a national care service. Andy Burnham said the new care system would be fully funded, but the Conservatives said tax rises were inevitable. It comes as 70% of people aged 60 or over in Surrey are worried about how they would pay for care if they needed it. Surrey County Council say a new survey by YouGov shows a gap between concern and preparation, with just 9% having a plan in place for the future. Sinead Mooney is Surrey County Council's deputy leader and cabinet member for adult social care.
3: We felt it was really important to do this survey because I, for example, receive constant contacts from residents across the county telling me they're really concerned about how they're going to fund their future care.
2: Thames Water say they're continuing to make good progress repairing the burst water main in the Walton Road area of Molesey. The company says overnight water supplies remain stable, but some customers may still notice lower pressure. On Monday morning, thousands of properties in parts of North Surrey and London woke up to no water. Thames says because of the size and location of the damaged pipe, it remains a complex repair job. And there's a scam warning about festive fraudsters operating in Farnham. The town's annual Christmas market brings together more than 100 stalls, but the town council's warning potential stallholders not to be fooled by official-looking emails, urging them to send their money quickly to reserve the best spots. Oliver Cluskey's the events manager at the local authority and says there's an easy way to confirm if the email is genuine.
4: For us, we would only use our domain name as for our email, so it's farnham.gov.uk. So it appears all these scammers are using Gmail addresses, and a lot of businesses nowadays are using Gmail addresses.
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0: Well, we've made it to the end of September. It's September the 30th today. Let's have a look and see what happened on this day in history, shall we? In 1882, water power was harnessed for the first time to produce electricity at a plant at Fox River Appleton in Wisconsin, USA. Also on this day in 1911, Lieutenant H.H. Arnold became the world's first movie stuntman when he appeared in the film The Military Air Scout.
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It's nearly 11 o'clock, so we'll be crossing to the newsroom very soon indeed. After that, I'll be back with 2 more hours of music and fun. That's me, Nick Hutchings, here on Radio Red Hill.

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0: From the Sky News Centre at 11, Andy Burnham says he's looking at the options for a closer relationship with the EU. The Prime Minister says he's considering a customs union with the bloc, joining a single market, or even rejoining Europe if it's what the people want. That's despite him ruling that out back in May, but Work and Pension Secretary Pat McFadden says it's right to keep evaluating that decision.
1: What should be the basis on trade, security and other fronts? The piece-by-piece way that we've done this in the last 10 years hasn't really given clarity on those questions. In fact, some of them are different today than they were 10 years ago. So it's quite right that he says, let's take a long-term look at this.
0: It's reported one of five British nationals arrested over an incident at RAF Fairford called the police on himself. Donald Trump says it's disappointing the suspects were released on bail. Almost half of adults in the UK say it's getting more and more difficult to work out if something is real online. A study's found scammers are using deepfake videos, AI images and voice cloning to dupe people. There's a warning we could see the biggest hike to energy bills in 4 years. Experts say average costs could jump by almost £300 from January. Former Liverpool defender Jamie Carragher says Manchester City should be stripped of the titles won during the period in which they broke Premier League financial rules. The club denies wrongdoing and will appeal. If they were to lose their titles, Carragher doesn't think another club should be crowned champions. He says the moment's gone.
2: Those players will never get that feeling, and it was robbed by Manchester City. I don't think any player will care if you go and give him a medal and he puts it in the house, in his trophy room. He'll never look at it. He won't care. He won't have that feeling. He won't have that memory.
0: And around 740 jobs are going at Greggs. The bakery chain's closing 4 factories in London, Cumbria, the Borders and County Durham over the next 2.5 years. That's the latest. I'm Faye De Silva.
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0: Welcome back. I'm Nick Hutchings with you till 1 o'clock today. If you're listening to me thinking, I'd like to do that, why not get in touch? You can email us here at the studio. 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I'm sitting here at the moment looking at an array of knobs and dials, half of which I don't know what they do, but you know, it's all right. I'm managing, aren't I? 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
4: It's now time for today's classical spot on the programme. This is one of Elgar's Enigma variations, and today we're playing Nimrod.

We're nearly halfway through the week. It's Wednesday morning. You're listening to Nick Hutchings here on Radio Red Hill. And I hope you've enjoyed the show so far. Plenty more still to come, including this.

way that most things do. 1,000 people crammed in one place, but the only face was you. I grabbed your hand and we raced out, hardly said a word.

The romance soon was over. The lust was turning thin. And I soon began to realize the mess I'd gotten in. You know, as always happens, when you're caught in such a trap, you get so used to what's around that you can't find your way back. So I lived with this arrangement and soon learned to despise.

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There wasn't much to pack. 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

0: Welcome back. I'm Nick Hutchings. I hope you're enjoying the show so far. Let's have a look again at what happened on this day in history. It's September the 30th, and on that date in 1929, experimental television began in Britain when the BBC started transmissions. Also on this day in 1960, the first primetime adult television cartoon series, The Flintstones, was broadcast. On the same day in later years, other shows which started up were The Saint, Thunderbirds in 1965, and Cheers in 1982.
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0: From the Sky News Centre at midday. Andy Burnham suggested he could propose rejoining the EU as he considers the UK's future with Brussels. The Prime Minister says he'll look at the pros and cons of all options after telling Labour's conference that Brexit has done more harm than good. But Conservative Party Chairman Kevin Hollenrake says there should be no going back.
1: I think the deal you're going to get now to go back into the EU will be much worse than the one we had when we left it. What we should be doing is making the most of our freedoms we have outside the European Union. I speak as somebody who voted to remain, but I would not vote to rejoin.
0: A flight from Dubai to Tel Aviv's been diverted to Saudi Arabia after a fight broke out between its pilots. Jets were scrambled over initial fears the Fly Dubai plane was being hijacked after issuing an emergency signal. The Duke and Duchess of Sussex have accused international paparazzi of being extraordinarily reckless after peering into the grounds of their children's school. Harry and Meghan say it's an unacceptable intrusion into the privacy of Prince Archie and Princess Lilibet. One of five suspects arrested near RAF Fairford reportedly called 999 on himself on Sunday morning. It's understood the man contacted police before a farmer raised the alarm in Gloucestershire. Donald Trump's repeated his surprise at all British nationals being on bail. Dal Babu's a former chief superintendent with the Met Police.
2: He would not have the detailed information that the operational policing units would have. It's extremely unhelpful. And I think what we need now is for people to let the police get on with their work, and then the police at an appropriate time will brief the public.
0: Former Liverpool defender Jamie Carragher claims Manchester City should be stripped of the titles won when they broke Premier League financial rules. The club denies wrongdoing. And Danny Dyer is among the latest celebrities announced to host the UK's version of Saturday Night Live. The actor will front the sketch show next weekend. That's the latest. I'm Faye De Silva.
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Well, thank you very much to the news team there. It's now just gone 12 o'clock. I'm Nick Hutchings. Welcome back to the show. I'll be with you till 1 this afternoon. I'll be playing you many more pieces of music like this one.

0: You might be wondering, if I wanted to request a piece of music, when could I hear it? Well, we have a number of request shows here at Radio Red Hill. They are daily, from Monday to Saturday. They're from 8:30 until 10 o'clock in the evening. 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Then on a Sunday, it's slightly different. We have the request show in the morning instead. It's from 10 o'clock in the morning till 12 o'clock. 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Monday to Saturday, 8:30 till 10 in the evening. Sunday mornings, 10 till 12. That's your request shows here on Radio Red Hill. I'm Nick Hutchings. Here's some more music.
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2: Update. I'm Claire Dutton. Here's the latest. The Prime Minister's under pressure to set out how he intends to fund his pledge to create a national care service. Andy Burnham said the new care system would be fully funded, but the Conservatives said tax rises were inevitable. It comes as 70% of people aged 60 or over in Surrey are worried about how they would pay for care if they needed it. Surrey County Council say a new survey by YouGov shows a gap between concern and preparation, with just 9% having a plan in place for the future. Sinead Mooney is Surrey County Council's deputy leader and cabinet member for adult social care.
3: We felt it was really important to do this survey because I, for example, receive constant contacts from residents across the county telling me they're really concerned about how they're going to fund their future care.
2: Thames Water say they're continuing to make good progress repairing the burst water main in the Walton Road area of Molesey. The company says overnight water supplies remain stable, but some customers may still notice lower pressure. On Monday morning, thousands of properties in parts of North Surrey and London woke up to no water. Thames says because of the size and location of the damaged pipe, it remains a complex repair job. And there's a scam warning about festive fraudsters operating in Farnham. The town's annual Christmas market brings together more than 100 stalls, but the town council's warning potential stallholders not to be fooled by official-looking emails, urging them to send their money quickly to reserve the best spots.

0: Oliver Kluskey's the events manager at the local authority and says there's an easy way to confirm if the email is genuine.
1: For us, we would only use our domain name as for our email. So it's farnham.gov.uk. So it appears all these scammers are using Gmail addresses. And a lot of businesses nowadays are using Gmail addresses.
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0: Let's have a final look then at what happened on this day in history, shall we? It's September the 30th today, and I'm going to start in 1967, when, appropriately enough, Radio 1 first came on the air. The first show was hosted by Tony Blackburn, and the first record he played was Flowers in the Rain by The Move. On the same day, Radio 4 came on the air. Its first programme was Farming Today. And finally, we'll have a look back at this day in 1991 when American Peter Morris won the world's first Scrabble championships with the word inhaler, scoring 86 points for the title.
1: There's so much classical music making in our area. I'm Bob Barnes. In Classical Moments on Thursday evenings, I talk to those who sing, play or conduct for local groups and find out about concerts in our area. 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The perfect ensemble.

Well, we're approaching the end of the show. It's nearly 1 o'clock on this Wednesday afternoon. Thank you for listening this afternoon. Hope you've enjoyed everything I've played and all the little snippets that have come in. But once again, thank you very much. I'll be back tomorrow at the same time, 10 o'clock. And please get well very soon. I'm Nick Hutchings. Good afternoon.

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0: From the Sky News Centre at 1. A flight's made an emergency landing in Saudi Arabia after reports its pilots got into a fight mid-air, with one being stabbed. At one point, the aircraft plummeted more than 14,000 feet in a matter of seconds. The Fly Dubai plane had been bound for Tel Aviv. Yasmin's daughter was on board and says passengers heard screams for help.
1: After a few minutes, two other pilots took the control. Few Israelis, they ran away to the guy. He took a knife and tried to kill the pilot. They take his hand and put him on the floor. There was a lot of blood.
0: Andy Burnham's not ruling out going all the way and backing the UK to rejoin the EU. The Prime Minister says he wants to look at the options, claiming Brexit's done more harm than good. Here's what Labour members think at the party's conference in Liverpool.
2: It's amazing to have a leader who is bold enough to come and say it has been a mistake.
3: The public don't really want to have a rerun of the tidal Brexit debate that ended up consuming the whole political agenda.
4: So exactly the right approach to set out the options. So let's see what follows.
0: The Tories claim ministers are trying to blame Brexit for the consequences of their economic decisions. Detectives investigating the Grenfell fire have passed files of evidence to prosecutors. They relate to 20 companies and 54 individuals, with the CPS asked to consider charges like corporate manslaughter. Prince Harry and Meghan have criticised international paparazzi seen looking into the grounds of their children's school as extraordinarily reckless. It's understood two young men with backpacks were spotted. There's a warning energy bills could jump by almost £300 in January, the biggest hike in 4 years. Cornwall Insight predicts the average dual fuel bill will increase by 16%. And EastEnders star Shane Ritchie has been banned from driving for 6 months after admitting a speeding offence. He was fined £500 and ordered to pay costs. That's the latest, and thank you so much.
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0: From the Sky News Centre at 2, a flight's been diverted after unconfirmed reports two pilots got into a fight, with one being stabbed. The plane, which was heading from Dubai to Tel Aviv, eventually landed safely in Saudi Arabia, but not before military jets were scrambled when a dramatic drop in altitude prompted fears of a hijack. Our Middle East correspondent Adam Parsons has more.
1: Recently, Benjamin Netanyahu, the Prime Minister, actually briefed political rivals that Israel was likely to face some kind of attacks in the coming weeks. I'm sure that there will be those who query whether this is the sort of thing he was referring to.
0: Police have asked prosecutors to consider manslaughter charges against firms and people over the Grenfell Tower fire. A file of evidence has been handed to the CPS relating to 20 companies and organisations and 54 individuals. Former Manchester City manager Pep Guardiola shared a message of support for the club, saying he's with them more than ever. The eight-time Premier League champions have until Friday to launch an appeal after being found guilty of breaching financial rules. The supporters at the Etihad Stadium have shared their reaction to the ruling.
2: Can't forget everything they've done, but I can't forget this now. Have they tainted everything they've done? I don't know.
3: This has been an absolute blessing, watching the amazing football, no matter what happens.
4: All the success we've had isn't because of it, it's because of the passion and the want to win things in the club.
0: The Prime Minister says he will consider going all the way and taking Britain back into the EU. Andy Burnham said yesterday he'd lay out the different options for relations with Europe. The Duke and Duchess of Sussex have criticised what they call extraordinarily reckless photographers spotted at their children's school. It's understood two men from overseas were seen using a white van and walking the perimeter of the site. And Danny Dyer has been announced as next week's host of Saturday Night Live. James Norton and Cynthia Erivo will also front upcoming episodes of the comedy show. That's the latest. I'm Chris Milligan.
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And a very good afternoon to you. Welcome along to Wednesday's Wilson's Wireless World with me, Ian Wilson. And I'm with you right through until 5 o'clock this afternoon. In the programme today, we'll have the local news. We'll have Dave King with his classical music spot. And we have lots of great music to come in the next 3 hours here on Radio Redhill.

0: Radio Red Hill here in the afternoon. Wilson's Wireless World for a Wednesday. What a great name that is. It doesn't work on any other day of the week, though. But never mind, it's Wednesday today, so we'll go with it. And I'm with you here on Radio Red Hill until 5 o'clock this afternoon.
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2: Update.
3: I'm Claire Dutton. Here's the latest. The Prime Minister's under pressure to set out how he intends to fund his pledge to create a national care service. Andy Burnham said the new care system would be fully funded, but the Conservatives said tax rises were inevitable. It comes as 70% of people aged 60 or over in Surrey are worried about how they would pay for care if they needed it. Surrey County Council say a new survey by YouGov shows a gap between concern and preparation, with just 9% having a plan in place for the future. Sinead Mooney is Surrey County Council's deputy leader and cabinet member for adult social care.
4: We felt it was really important to do this survey because I, for example, receive constant contacts from residents across the county.

0: County, telling me they're really concerned about how they're going to fund their future care.
1: Thames Water say they're continuing to make good progress repairing the burst water main in the Walton Road area of Molesey. The company says overnight water supplies remain stable, but some customers may still notice lower pressure. On Monday morning, thousands of properties in parts of North Surrey and London woke up to no water. Thames says because of the size and location of the damaged pipe, it remains a complex repair job. And there's a scam warning about festive fraudsters operating in Farnham. The town's annual Christmas market brings together more than 100 stalls, but the town council's warning potential stallholders not to be fooled by official-looking emails, urging them to send their money quickly to reserve the best spots. Oliver Cluskey's the events manager at the local authority and says there's an easy way to confirm if the email is genuine.
2: For us, we would only use our domain name as for our email, so it's farnham.gov.uk. So it appears all these scammers are using Gmail addresses, and a lot of businesses nowadays are using Gmail addresses.
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Wednesday afternoon at the Wireless Workshop, and coming up tonight at 7 o'clock, Nick Hutchins will be here with The Missing Link. And Nick invites you to find the musical connections between the records he plays. And it's certainly one to get the little grey cells going. So join Nick tonight from 7 o'clock for The Missing Link. Everybody.

0: Wilson's Wireless World in the afternoon. Kim New Company through until 5 o'clock, and we're right back after this break.
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Wednesday afternoon at the Wireless Workshop, and we got the 3 o'clock news on its way. After that, Dave King will be here with his classical music spot. Dave is choosing his favourite piece of classical music for us around about 3:15. But the news for 3, that's on its way very soon.

0: will be made before the 10th anniversary next June. MI5's warned 100 UK academics have worked on projects secretly funded by Chinese intelligence. The security service says Beijing's behind research into tech which could be used for espionage. Spain's prime minister says he'd welcome Britain back into the EU with open arms. It's after Andy Burnham said he'd set out all the options as he considers the UK's relationship with Brussels. The Duke and Duchess of Sussex have accused international paparazzi of an unacceptable intrusion of their privacy after they were spotted peering into their children's school. Two men, both wearing backpacks, were seen circling the area. Scott Hamer was the King's personal protection officer when he was the Prince of Wales.
1: I think any parent would be worried about any intrusion on their children's education and school. Of course, it's going to be really easy to identify where that school is. That brings additional threats and risks to Prince Harry and the Duchess as well. It's not ideal and it's quite irresponsible.
0: A former Manchester City manager, Pep Guardiola, says he's with the club more than ever after they were found guilty of breaching Premier League finance rules. He told supporters, "We will get through this together." The club denies any wrongdoing. That's the latest. I'm Chris Milligan.
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Wednesday afternoon at the Wireless Workshop, and very soon Dave King will be here with his classical music spot. Dave chooses one of his favourite pieces of classical music for us, so we look forward to that. Also, we'll have lots more great music in the next hour of the programme.

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That was Eine kleine Nacht music by Mozart. 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

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It'll be time for your requests, your chance to hear your favourite piece of music on the radio this evening. 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That's 01737 488 069. Or you could ask your nursing staff to phone it through on your behalf. They're very often happy to do that if they're not too busy. So whatever your piece of music, whether it be ABBA, The Beatles, Rachmaninoff, whatever you like, it's your request tonight at 8:30. 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

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We've got the 4 o'clock news coming up very shortly, and after that we have one more hour of Wilson's Wireless World left for today, and that will include a look at the local news headlines at around about 4:30. But we head towards the 4 o'clock news with some music.

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0: From the Sky News Centre at 4, Israel's Prime Minister says the co-pilot of a passenger jet has been arrested after stabbing the plane's captain and trying to crash it. The flight from Dubai to Tel Aviv eventually landed safely, but not before it plunged 14,000 feet in a matter of seconds while passengers helped overpower the apparent attacker. Almar Gitali was one of those on board.
1: There was a commotion in the front part of the plane, and we understood there was an attempted stabbing. Then there were two more pilots who were on the plane. They came for a connection flight, and they took over the plane.
0: Six men have been found guilty of manslaughter over the deadliest small boat channel crossing. The seven-year-old girl was among at least 30 people who lost their lives in 2021. Detectives investigating the Grenfell Tower fire have handed prosecutors evidence relating to 54 people and 20 companies. The CPS says it will make charging decisions before the 10th anniversary of the disaster next June. It's understood one of the five men arrested near RAF Fairford over a suspected terror plot called police himself around an hour before a local farmer raised the alarm. The five suspects were later released on bail. Some petrol but no explosives were found in three vans near the airbase. One resident says there was a lot of police activity in the run-up to Sunday's incident.
2: There was a lot of unmarked police cars in the village and in Fairford. Yeah, undercover police, just a lot more. You felt like something was going to happen. And on Saturday afternoon, there were roadblocks in place.
0: The average price of diesel has hit £2 a litre for the first time on record. That's according to analysis of the government's fuel finder data. And finally, former Manchester City manager Pep Guardiola says he's with the club more than ever after they were found guilty of breaching Premier League finance rules. The club denies any wrongdoing. They have until Friday to appeal. That's the latest. I'm Chris Milligan.
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the final hour of Wilson's Wireless World for a Wednesday. At around about 4:30, we'll have the local news update, find out what's happening in the local area. And in around about an hour's time, Nigel Gray will be here with All Gold, classics from the 60s and the 70s. 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

0: constant contacts from residents across the county telling me they're really concerned about how they're going to fund their future care.
1: Thames Water say they're continuing to make good progress repairing the burst water main in the Walton Road area of Molesey. The company says overnight water supplies remain stable, but some customers may still notice lower pressure. On Monday morning, thousands of properties in parts of North Surrey and London woke up to no water. Thames says because of the size and location of the damaged pipe, it remains a complex repair job. And there's a scam warning about festive fraudsters operating in Farnham. The town's annual Christmas market brings together more than 100 stalls, but the town council's warning potential stallholders not to be fooled by official-looking emails, urging them to send their money quickly to reserve the best spots. Oliver Cluskey's the events manager at the local authority and says there's an easy way to confirm if the email is genuine.
2: For us, we would only use our domain name as for our email, so it's farnham.gov.uk. So it appears all these scammers are using Gmail addresses, and a lot of businesses nowadays are using Gmail addresses.
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Radio Red Hill in the afternoon with Ian Wilson, 100.4 FM and online. And you've probably heard us say online, and if you've never listened online, it's probably worth a go. You can just go to our website, radioredhill.uk, or once you've gone home, or maybe you're listening at home now, and you've got one of those smart speakers, just ask it to play Radio Red Hill, and it will. So whether you have one of those Amazon things that get upset when I say its name, or a Google thing that also gets upset, then just ask it to play Radio Red Hill, and sure enough,

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1: Hello, I'm Nick Hutchings. Why not join me between 10 and 1, Monday to Saturday, for a mixture of music and fun? I'll have the tunes you want to hear interspersed with facts from this day in history. I'll also have the local news so you can keep up with what's happening. That's 10 to 1, Monday to Saturday. You know, that bit between breakfast and lunch. I look forward to your company.

Well, it's that time in the afternoon where we have to close up the Wireless Workshop for another day. I shall be back tomorrow afternoon at 2 for more Wilson's Wireless World here on Radio Red Hill. After the 5 o'clock news, Nigel Gray will be here with tonight's All Gold, classics from the 60s and the 70s. From me, though, it's a very good afternoon to you.

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0: From the Sky News Centre at 5, Israel's Prime Minister says the co-pilot of a passenger jet has been arrested after stabbing the plane's captain and trying to crash it. The flight from Dubai to Tel Aviv eventually landed safely, but not before it plunged 14,000 feet in a matter of seconds while passengers helped overpower the apparent attacker. Israel's Prime Minister Benjamin Netanyahu says he's spoken to one of the passengers.
1: He told me that the plane went into a spin and began to dive. He managed to break into the cockpit with one of the crew members, and together they neutralized the stabbing pilot while he was trying to sabotage the plane's systems.
0: The Prime Minister's confirmed there's a link between Iran and a security incident outside an airbase in Gloucestershire. Five men were arrested over a suspected terror plot near the gates of RAF Fairford on Sunday. They've since been released under investigation. Andy Burnham's given a brief update as he wrapped up the Labour conference in Liverpool.
2: There is indeed a strong indication that Iran played a part. This remains, though, a complex and very serious police investigation, so I can't say any more at this stage.
0: Six suspected people smugglers have been jailed in France after being convicted of manslaughter over dozens of deaths in the Channel. Around 30 people died when a packed migrant boat sank off northern France in 2021. Police have asked prosecutors to consider charges including manslaughter and fraud over the Grenfell Tower fire. Files of evidence relate to 20 companies and 54 individuals. UK diesel prices have hit another grim milestone, passing £2 a litre for the first time. The cost, according to analysis of government data, had already reached record highs this week. And finally, former Manchester City boss Pep Guardiola's told fans he's here more than ever after the club was found guilty of breaking financial rules. City insist they'll appeal. Guardiola won 17 major trophies during his 10 years in charge. That's the latest. I'm Chris Milligan.

0: You're listening to All Gold on a Wednesday evening here on Radio Red Hill. And at 7 o'clock tonight, after this programme, you can have a go at spotting the musical connections with Nick Hutchings in The Missing Link. At 8 o'clock, it's Curtain Up, Sean Wallace with news, reviews and music from the best shows and performers. 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

0: 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I'm Nigel Gray, and we'll have the Golden Fact File coming up for you straight after the break.
1: Join me every weekday afternoon for Wilson's Wireless World. We'll have the local news update, Dave King's classical spot, a selection of information about the services here at the East Surrey Hospital, and of course that Radio Redhill mix of music.

All Gold Golden Fat File now takes a look at the American vocal group The Mamas and the Papas. They were formed in 1965 when folk singer John Phillips and wife Michelle came together with Cass Elliott and Denny Doherty, former members of New York band The Mugwumps. Their first single was California Dreaming, a flower power cut almost as evocative as Scott McKenzie's San Francisco Be Sure to Wear Flowers in Your Hair, which John Phillips also composed. Despite further successes, such as Monday Monday and Dedicated to the One I Love, the group's existence was short-lived. John and Michelle Phillips' relationship began to hit the rocks in 1966, and 2 years later, the group finally split up. Mama Cass then had some solo success with songs like Dream a Little Dream of Me. John Phillips also had further songwriting hits, including Kokomo for the Beach Boys. But it's the Mamas and the Papas from their 1960s heyday that we remember here on All Gold from Radio Red Hill.

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0: From the Sky News Centre at 6, Israel's Prime Minister says the co-pilot of a passenger jet has been arrested after stabbing the plane's captain and trying to crash it. The flight from Dubai to Tel Aviv eventually landed safely, but not before it plunged 14,000 feet in a matter of seconds while passengers helped overpower the apparent attacker. Almar Gitali was one of those on board.
1: There was a commotion in the front part of the plane, and we understood there was an attempted stabbing. Then there were two more pilots who were on the plane. They came for a connection flight, and they took over the plane.
0: The Prime Minister says there's strong indications Iran played a part in a suspected terror plot near RAF Fairford. Five men arrested near the Gloucestershire airbase on Sunday have since been released under investigation. The Home Office has confirmed the government's flagship one-in, one-out migrant deal with France won't be extended when a pilot scheme finishes. It says it's no longer processing new cases. The scheme saw illegal migrants return to France in exchange for Britain taking those who applied through a safe and legal route. Here's our Chief Political Correspondent John Craig.
2: The government is saying that while it had some successes, and the government would have willingly seen it continue, it did not reach the desired scale. Well, the Home Secretary has now set up a new small boats returns task force to build on the lessons learned from this pilot.
0: Police investigating the Grenfell Tower fire have asked prosecutors to consider charges including manslaughter and fraud. Files of evidence have been submitted relating to 54 individuals and 20 companies. The Duke and Duchess of Sussex have accused paparazzi of an unacceptable invasion of privacy after two men were spotted near their children's school. The pair, who were carrying backpacks, were reportedly seen circling the area. And former Manchester City boss Pep Guardiola says he's here more than ever for fans after the club was found guilty of breaking financial rules. City deny wrongdoing. That's the latest. I'm Chris Milligan.

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The All Gold Golden Fact File now turns to Olivia Newton-John, born in the university town of Cambridge. Her father was a professor and her mother the daughter of a Nobel Prize winner. Having moved to Australia when she was 5, she formed an all-girl group called Soul 4 when she was 15. Later that year, she entered a TV talent show and won, earning herself a trip to London. She went on to represent the UK in the 1974 Eurovision Song Contest, which was won by ABBA with Waterloo. Then, in 1978, she famously starred with John Travolta in the film Grease. Let's hear now from Olivia Newton-John.

Well, that's about all on this edition of All Gold. We shall return tomorrow evening, of course, at the same time. Stay tuned after the 7 o'clock news for The Missing Link, where you can spot the musical connections with Nick Hutchings. And until tomorrow then, from me, Nigel Gray, it's good night.

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0: From the Sky News Centre at 7, and we start with breaking news. Broadcaster and campaigner Dame Esther Ranson has died at the age of 86. Her family's paid tribute in a statement calling her the most wonderful mother and cherished grandmother. She announced in 2023 she had lung cancer. Passengers are arriving home in Israel after what appears to have been an attempted attack on their flight. Prime Minister Benjamin Netanyahu says one pilot stabbed the other before trying to crash the plane. Passengers helped overpower the attacker and two off-duty pilots made an emergency landing. Matthew Borre is an aviation security expert.
1: The Israeli defense minister has stated that this was a jihadi terror attack. While that hasn't been confirmed by the UAE or the Saudis, the Israelis are treating that as such. And so their view of the motivation of the pilot highlights that this is something very serious.
0: The Prime Minister says there's strong indications Iran played a part in a suspected terror plot near RAF Fairford on Sunday. Andy Burnham says the UK is working closely with the US. A one-in-one-out migrant deal with France has been scrapped, although it's understood ministers were keen for it to continue. The deal has seen over 1,500 people return to France, with a similar number sent to the UK. Police have asked prosecutors to consider charging dozens of people and organisations over the Grenfell Tower fire. Scotland Yard says it's handed files of evidence to the CPS. It will consider whether to prosecute for offences, including manslaughter, fraud and misconduct in public office. 72 people died in the Tower Block fire in 2017. Here's Deputy Assistant Commissioner Kevin Southworth.
2: We appreciate it's taken 9 years to get to this point, and this has had a significant impact on all those waiting for answers. However, it has necessarily taken this long to ensure our investigation presents the very best possible evidence to the CPS for charging decisions.
0: A former Manchester City boss, Pep Guardiola, backed the club's owners and leadership after they were found guilty of all charges over breaches of Premier League finance rules. He told fans, "We'll get through this together." The club denies the charges. That's the latest. I'm Chris Milligan.
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welcome once again to The Missing Link. I'm Nick Hutchings, with you for an hour, playing you two selections of music. And your task, should you choose to accept it, will be to try to work out what links the music in those selections together. We'll play one in the first half hour of the show, one in the second half hour of the show. We'll have a record in between to sort of give you a break. And in that time, yeah, just listen away and try and work out what the link is. What I suggest you do, grab yourself a pen, grab yourself a piece of paper, write down the artist and write down the title of each track you hear, because having that in front of you will help you guess what the link might be. Well, without further ado, we'll get cracking with our first link this evening, and the first record from that is this. Have some fun. It's D-Light with Groovers in the Heart.

One of those records that always gets people up dancing at a wedding or a gathering. That's D-Light and A Groove Is in the Heart. First record in our link today. If you're playing along, if you've got the link already, well done. I've only played one. It's very hard to get a link from one record. But if you have, you think you have, keep it to yourself, because the person in the bed next to you, or if you're playing at home listening online, person next to you at home might be playing along as well. Let's keep listening. I think I'm going to play about 6 or 7 records in this first link today. The second of which is this one we play a lot on here on Radio Red Hill. But it's a lovely record. So I hope you enjoy it. It's The Birds with Mr. Tambourine Man.

Written by Bob Dylan, Mr. Tambourine Man there, sung by The Byrds. Fast and furious for this first link today. We're going straight from that into these guys. One, two, three.

That song will be 20 years old next year. That's Hey Ya by Outkast. Inescapable at the time. Video inescapable, song inescapable, brilliant record. Outkast, Hey Ya. How does that connect to the birds? And how does that click to D-Light with Groove Is In The Heart? Oh, well, with three records in, I generally like to give a clue after about four records, so I'll give you one more, and then I'll see if I can think up a clue for you. This is from New Shoes. It's called I Can't Wait.

That's New Shoes with I Can't Wait, fourth record in our first link today. That followed on from D-Light with Grooves in the Heart. We had The Birds with Mr. Tambourine Man, Outcast with Hey Ya, and then that, New Shoes. Now, I'll give you a clue. My clue is you need to think a little more, not just about how some of these things sound, but how they might appear written down. So if you're writing them down in front of you, not how they sound, but how they might appear written down. You're jumping on the internet now trying to look at how these things are written down. But there you go. Have a think about that. And while you think about that, enjoy Led Zeppelin.

Well, if that didn't get you going, I don't know what will. That's Rock and Roll by Led Zeppelin, fifth record in our link this evening. I'm going to play you seven records, I've decided, because I'm looking at the time. We've got plenty of time. And it's great to play more tunes, isn't it? If we've got them together, why not play them? The first of which is from these gentlemen, the Monkees.

Well, I thought I'd chuck that in as well. That's Slade with Mama, We're All Crazy Now, following on from the Monkees with A Little Bit Me and A Little Bit You. Before that, we had D-Light, Groove Is In The Heart, The Birds with Mr. Tambourine Man, Outkast with Hey Ya, and Led Zeppelin with Rock and Roll. Any ideas what that first link is? Well, I said if you wrote them down, you'd probably get it better than me hearing me read them out. And if you write those artists down, you actually spell their names right and spell the names of the tracks actually right, you will see that all of them have misspellings in them. Yes, they all have misspellings in them. Does that work well on radio? I don't know, but if you know the acts, you'll get it. Where are those misspellings? Well, D-Light is not spelled D-E-L-I-G-H-T as you might expect. It's D-E-E-E-L-I-T-E. The Birds, well, only a slight misspelling there. It's Birds with a Y rather than Birds with an I. Well, maybe they were naming themselves after William Byrd, the composer from the sort of the Tudor sort of times. But no, it's the Birds. B-Y-R-D-S. Then we had Outkast with Hey Ya, almost spelt correctly. O-U-T-C-A-S-T. They spell it O-U-T-K-A-S-T. Led Zeppelin, famously L-E-D for lead rather than L-E-A-D. So Led Zeppelin. The Monkees, M-O-N-K-E-E-S. Oh, I forgot New Shoes, didn't they? New Shoes might be one you didn't realise. They spell their name N-U-S-H-O-O-Z. Rather than N-E-W-S-H-O-E-S that you might find down the shops. And finally there, we have the Monkees. Sorry, I forgot the Monkees. They have an E-E rather than an E-Y. And finally, Slade. Well, Slade is spelt Slade, but they have had a big habit in their 70s. It's of spelling the titles of the songs wrong. And Mama, We're All Crazy Now. They spell We're, W-E-E-R. Mama, We're All Crazy. I think crazy was C-R-A-Z-E in that. I'm not quite sure. But yeah, certainly misspellings in there. Just a sweet aside here at the hospital, where we have the records in the system, they're all put into a system and we look them up. And all the Slade spelling's been corrected, so they all say the right thing. I think it's really sweet. But yes, Slade famously misspelling things on purpose. But there we go. That is our first link. Misspellings. Well done if you got that right. Don't worry if you didn't. You'll have another chance to show off how clever you are after I've played a little interstitial record in between, which is this. It's not written by the Pet Shop Boys, but this is Liza Minnelli with a bit of help from the Pet Shop Boys on Losing My Mind. By Stephen Sondheim, I think, isn't it?

acın.

I think mixing Stephen Sondheim, Liza Minnelli and the Pet Shop Boys gives you gold, doesn't it? That's Losing My Mind from the Stephen Sondheim musical Follies, but they're performed by Liza Minnelli with the help of the Pet Shop Boys, our interstitial record in the two links today. Right, we had the first link. Clear that from your mind. Concentrate on the next link. We start with this from Honeybus.

That's Honeybus with I Can't Let Maggie Go. First record in the second link this evening. Same rules as before. Well, not really rules, but same guidance as before. Grab yourself a pen and paper, write down the artist, write down the title of the track. The link will be within that. And once again, if you get it quick, don't give it away, because the person next to you or the person at home listening next to you on the internet might be playing along as well. You never know. And they'll be really cross if you go, oh, it's Sweet Things. And you go, oh, no, I had that too. It's not Sweet Things, I'll tell you that, because this wouldn't fit if it was. I'm going to play you a record now. I found this the other day. I hadn't known this for a long time. I thought, well, if ever we play Van Halen, on the rare occasions we do on Radio Red Hill, we play Jump. I'm not going to play Jump. I'm going to play this instead. This is Why Can't This Be Love?

Big slab of dumb fun rock there. Van Halen, Why Can't This Be Love? I think he forgot the words halfway through, didn't he? But great record anyway. How does that link to Honeybus with I Can't Let Maggie Go? And how indeed does it link to this gentleman? This is Let's Stick Together by Brian Ferry.

A reimagining of the Canned Heat song, Let's Stay Together. Let's Stick Together by Brian Ferry. Third record in the second link today. Now, we played, like I said before, played a bit of dumb American mid-80s rock just now with Van Halen and Why Can't This Be Love. Fast forward less than 10 years and then we're doing grunge. Here's Soul Asylum.

Runaway Train by Soul Asylum there. Fourth record in our link this afternoon. What, this afternoon? Oh, I had no idea what time it is. We're in a little room here with no windows, and I'm just sitting and listening to it and go, oh, no. It's the evening, isn't it? Of course it is. I do beg your pardon. But yes, Runaway Train by Soul Asylum there. Quite an affecting record, and it had a very affecting video, in fact. The original US version had a just black and white pictures of people who had run away and gone missing, and then they did a special UK version as well. There was a UK version of the video for the same song with pictures of people, children, adults from the UK who'd run away and gone missing as well. Very sad, very good, but great record. Hope you enjoyed that. And it was our fourth record in the second link there. So this is the point where I give a clue. Well, we've had Brian Ferry with Let's Stick Together, Van Halen, Why Can't This Be Love, Honey Bus, I Can't Let Maggie Go, Soul Asylum with Runaway Train. I don't know. Get your skates on. Get your skates on. That's not a great clue, but I'm sure it will help. And I'm sure the next two records will help as well, the first of which I'll play for you now. Another classic, Radio Red Hill classic, Katie Melua, 9 Million Bicycles.

Katie Mellower, 9 million bicycles. Okay, one more to go, and then I will give you the link away. It's this from The Cars, It's My Best Friend's Girl.

The Cars, My Best Friend's Girl. Second, or final record in our second link. Have you any idea what the link was or is? Well, here's Sylvia by Focus to take us to the end of the show. And I'll give you the records before I give away what the link was. We had Honeybus with I Can't Let Maggie Go. Van Halen, Why Can't This Be Love? Brian Ferry, Let's Stick Together. Soul Asylum with Runaway Train. Katie Miller with 9 Million Bicycles. And finally, The Cars with My Best Friend's Girl. I said you'd have to get your skates on to get the link. And if you've got your skates on, might you think of Transport? Because everything, or every record and sort of title and artist in today's second link there had a form of Transport in it. Honey Bus, yeah. We had Van Halen, a van. Brian Ferry. Ferry doesn't have wheels, but it's still a form of transport, isn't it? It goes in the water. Soul Asylum, Runaway Train. Train there. Katie Mellow with 9 Million Bicycles. And finally, The Cars, of course, with My Best Friend's Girl. So I wonder if you got that. Don't worry if you didn't. I thought I'd make that one a little bit easy because the first one was a little bit tricky, wasn't it? Trying to work out those misspellings. Second one, a bit more straightforward for you. But I hope you enjoyed it nonetheless. I hope you enjoyed the music as well, because that's the main thing, is it? An hour of sort of different tunes that you might not always hear here on Radio Red Hill. Anyhow, I will say cheerio now. Thank you for listening. If you're in the hospital, please get well very soon. If you're listening at home, please keep listening to Radio Red Hill. You can listen to us online. We're also on 100.4 FM 2. And that's it from me. Goodbye. I've been Nick Hutchings. Cheerio.

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0: From the Sky News Centre at 8, broadcaster Dame Esther Anson has died aged 86. Her family say she was the most wonderful mother and cherished grandmother. The former host of shows such as VAT's Life established charities to help young and older people, including Childline. In recent years, she'd been a campaigner for legalised assisted dying after her lung cancer diagnosis in 2023.
1: I've joined Dignitas. If the next scan says nothing's working, I might buzz off to Zurich. But, you know, it puts my family and friends in a difficult position because they would want to go with me. And that means that the police might prosecute them. So we've got to do something.
0: Passengers say they feel very lucky after one pilot on their flight stabbed the other and apparently tried to crash the plane. The Tel Aviv-bound aircraft plunged about 14,000 feet. Within seconds, this man was on board.
2: Suddenly, the aircraft dropped like a massive drop down, like a roller coaster. And we saw that there was a crowd and riot on the front next to the cockpit.
0: Passengers managed to overpower the attacker and two off-duty pilots made an emergency landing. Foreign Secretary Ed Miliband says he's deeply concerned. The UK and France have scrapped their so-called one-in-one-out migrant scheme. It was aimed at reducing the number of people crossing the Channel in small boats, but is no longer processing new cases. MI5's warned 100 UK academics have worked on projects secretly funded by Chinese intelligence. The security service says Beijing's behind research into tech, which could be used for espionage. UK diesel prices have hit another grim milestone, passing £2 a litre for the first time. The cost, according to analysis of government data, had already reached record highs this week. And finally, Lady A singer Charles Kelly has revealed he's been diagnosed with a rare form of blood cancer. The 45-year-old says he feels healthy and hopeful and plans to keep performing while undergoing treatment. That's the latest. I'm Chris Milligan.
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5: Good evening and welcome to another edition of Curtain Up here on Radio Red Hill. Half an hour of all things theatre before your Wednesday requests. Well, which once again, I won't be joining you, but I'm sure the team will look after you well and play all the music that you've asked to hear this evening. I'm going to talk theatre and there is a bit of news, some stuff to discuss and some great music to go with it. The first piece of music does go with the first bit of news. I'll tell you the news after we've played the piece of music. From Everybody's Talking About Jamie, this is the character of Jamie's mum. So, sung by the mum of the main character, and this song is called If I Met Myself Again.

If I Met Myself Again from Everybody's Talking About Jamie, which of course is a musical started life in Sheffield. It's set in Sheffield and actually based on a documentary about a young man who lived on a council estate in Sheffield and wanted to be a drag queen. And it's kind of about his story of how he went about getting there. It is going out on tour again next year, and they've announced the cast. There's not really anybody whose name you might recognise in there unless you're really familiar with West End performers, apart from Kelly Bryan, who is one of the founding members of Eternal and has gone on to have, you know, done lots of work in theatre and win lots of awards. But she will only be performing in Leeds and Southampton, so you can go and see her there if you want to. But it is coming closer to us than that. It's going to be in Wimbledon between the 22nd and 27th of March and at Woking between the 28th of June and the 3rd of July. Definitely worth seeing if you haven't seen Everybody's Talking About Jamie. And of course, if you can't get to the theatre to see it, there is a film version on Amazon as well, which has got Richard E. Grant and Sarah Lancashire and lots of famous faces in it. So definitely worth watching, but these things are always better on stage, aren't they? So that's Everybody's Talking About Jamie. Now, the second thing is Christmas. I know. Do we want to be talking about Christmas already? I suppose we've got to. We are in September or October. We're actually in October, aren't we? Anyway, on the cusp. Let's pretend we're on the cusp of September, October. And West End Does Christmas is returning to London. This year is going to be at St Marylebone Church on the 20th of December at 7:30. They've announced three performers so far, Julian Ovenden, Louise Dearman, Ricardo Alfonso, and they'll be performing with the Guildford School of Acting Choir. There will be other performers as well, apparently, but they haven't announced those yet. So I thought I'd play you something from one of those performers, and of course it's going to be my favourite of those. It's Louise Dearman, who is fantastic. And this is her singing not a musical song, this is another song, but I hope you'll enjoy it anyway. This is One Day I'll Fly Away.

Louise Dearman, and One Day I'll Fly Away. She's great. And she'll be in West End Does Christmas on the 20th of December at St Marylebone Church. Now, I've seen two pieces of theatre since I spoke to you last, so I'm going to tell you a little bit about the first one, which I went. I've seen two things at different sides of London. So, first of all, I went to the Theatre Royal Stratford East, which is a beautiful little theatre. Actually, the other place I went to is a beautiful little theatre as well, but Theatre Royal Stratford East, haven't been there in a while. Although I go to that kind of area fairly often for the football. But the theatre has been there for, I think, 140 years, I think was there what they'd been celebrating a couple of years ago. So it's a really old theatre and, of course, has huge history in theatre. Joan Littlewood, who did Theatre Workshop, was based there, and they did Oh, What a Lovely War and various things there. So really part of this country's theatrical history and still going strong. They had a piece there called Bloodsport, which is written by Ava Pickett, who most recently wrote her, well, who recently wrote, had her first play produced in London, and that transferred to the West End. That was called 1536, and I spoke to you about it some time ago, and I really enjoyed that one. It was kind of set in Essex in under Henry VIII's reign, and kind of what the repercussions for ordinary people of what happened to Anne Boleyn. It was great. So I was looking forward to this one. And this one, again, is set in Essex. And it's about, it's a modern day piece, but it's kind of the Helen of Troy story. So it's what happened when Helen is brought home by her husband and brother-in-law, and kind of takes a different turn of what could happen in a modern day England. And it was good. I mean, it had that same kind of really casual conversation, which was good. I did have sort of a narration almost, or somebody at the beginning, you know, popping up at moments, doing little bits of kind of joining the dots together, telling a bit of the story. And so that wasn't quite, you know, that was a bit poetic, but it's still very good. I didn't think it was as good as 1536. Didn't think the messaging was as strong. Wasn't really quite sure what the message was. Bit disappointed that kind of, yeah, how it ended. So I won't tell you exactly how it ended, or even much of what happens, because as soon as I start doing anything beyond like the first 5 minutes, it kind of ruins the story a bit. So it's definitely worthwhile seeing, but not as good as 1536, I don't think. It did star a couple of famous faces from the television, though, one from Downton Abbey and one from something else, making her stage debut. So that was interesting to watch as well. It's called Bloodsport. It was Theatre Royal Stratford East, but I think it is finished now. I think it was coming to the end of its run. I'll double check that whilst we listen to a piece of music. And this is from Les Mis, which has extended its run in the West End until the 2nd of October 2027, staying at the Sondheim Theatre. And this is my favourite track from that. This is On My Own, performed here by original cast member Francis Raffel.

from Les Mis. That's Francis Raphael and On My Own. Something else that's coming to London, a bit different. If you like different styles of theatre, you might be interested to know that Japanese Kabuki Theatre is coming to London for the first time in 17 years. Only two performances at Sadler's Wells. It's three classical works that they're performing, and the performers are all traditional Kabuki artists. Two performers, so both performing. They've been doing Kabuki since they were toddlers. And that's kind of the way it's done in Japan. You come up through your family. If you want to go and see it, it's a very different style of theatre to what we have over here. So be very prepared. But if you're interested in seeing that, on the 30th of January at 7 p.m. and the 31st of January at 2 p.m. you can see Kabuki Theatre at Sadler's Wells. Something very different is coming to the Prince Edward Theatre from January. Dates to be confirmed, but Dirty Dancing is returning to the West End. If you fancy seeing that, very close to the film, slightly different, but there's a little bit more kind of, I guess, politicalness to it, but basically it's the same as the film, really. If you fancy seeing that one, then do go and check that out at the Prince Edward Theatre. Dates, as I say, yet to be confirmed. And from Dirty Dancing, this is Sacra featuring Zoe Nicholas and Mark Monroe. And this is I've Had the Time of My Life from Dirty Dancing. No,

I've had the time of my life there in a version by Sacra featuring Zoe Nichols, Nicholas and Mark Munro from the stage show Dirty Dancing, because it is a stage show as well as a film, coming back in January. Now, I did say I'd tell you about the other piece of theatre that I saw on the other side of London at the Lyric Hammersmith, which, as I say, is another very nice little theatre that I go to quite a bit. And some great prices as well, ticket prices at Lyric Hammersmith. They do a good panto. In fact, both places do a good panto. And The Children is celebrating its anniversary. Lucy Kirkwood wrote it 10 years ago, 20 years ago, something like that anyway. And it tells the story of sort of after a nuclear disaster, natural disasters caused a problem with the nuclear power station, and kind of there's now a nuclear fallout zone, and this set in a cottage just outside the nuclear fallout zone. And it stars Mira Sayal and two other actors. It's a three-hander and it is a comedy, but obviously it's a bit dark as well. And it's... I didn't dislike it. I enjoyed the kind of the process of it. It's only an hour and a half, so nice and quick. But I'm not sure. I think the point, the sort of message was about responsibility and taking responsibility for actions, and actions having consequences that may not catch up with us straight away, but will catch up with us as we learn the story of these three people and what job they used to do and how they kind of were part of the nuclear fallout and things. So. Worth watching if you fancy seeing it, and certainly easy to get tickets. There were a good number of spare seats around me, so definitely something that you can get tickets for, but that you've only got a few days left to see it. So as I said, we are on the 30th of September, almost October, not quite. So The Children plays until the 3rd of October, so just until this weekend. Bloodsport, you've got another week, that plays until the 10th of October. If you're going to choose, I don't know, I'd probably say Bloodsport just pips it for me, but much of a muchness really. So two good but not great pieces of theatre at either side of London if you fancy them. Bloodsport at the Theatre Royal Stratford East and The Children at the Lyric Hammersmith. Right, that's all I've got time for another week. Thank you for joining me here on Curtain Up. I'm going to leave you with a piece of music from Standing at the Sky's Edge. This is the National Theatre cast of that particular production, another one that started in Sheffield, and this is Open Up Your Door. Good night.

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1: And me, Susie Casebourne.
0: Yes, and we're with you for the next hour and a half with the music you requested. But how are you today, Susie?
1: Yes, I'm good. I'm really good. I've had a busy day. Every day's a busy day. I don't know where the time goes to, and I can't believe it's the 1st of October tomorrow.
0: I know. It's so weird.
1: Yeah.
0: Yeah.
1: Where's the year gone?
0: Dare I say, Christmas is coming.
1: Oh no, you don't.
0: Well, we'll hold off for a bit on all that, folks, so don't you worry. This is a safe Christmas-free zone for the time being.
1: Yes.
0: And you went round, which wards did you go?
1: I went from Charlwood and Chaldon tonight, two C's.
0: Chaldon and Charlwood, wonderful. Yeah. And I think we've got a couple of your requests to play tonight, but if you don't hear your name, then don't you worry, we will play you tomorrow. But anyway, let's get cracking. We're going to start things off with Bohemian Rhapsody for Jackie on the Cotform ward.
1: And then we go to Elton John for Mel on Charlwood.
0: And then to Maureen on the Cotform ward, we're going to play our first 60s music.
1: And then still in Charlwood, this is for you, David, Neil Diamond.
0: And then Brandon on the Cotform ward will play you Tina Turner, Simply the Best.
1: And still in Charlwood, this is for you, Linda. You wanted to hear a bit of Rod Stewart.
0: Lovely. And then Rebecca on the Cotform ward, You Wanted Anything by Lewis Capaldi.
1: And then we're going to play some Coldplay for you, Mark.

0: from the 60s. So we've chosen I Only Want to Be With You.
1: No, oh, and then we're going to play for Rob, our staff on the Cable Annex Ward, Lewis Capaldi, Someone Like You.
0: And this is one for Kel, ex-Charlwood. You wanted to hear Visage, Mind of a Toy. We haven't got that, but we have chosen Visage singing Fade to Grey.
1: And then Sophia on the Cotform Ward will play you some organ music. Stay tuned to find out what.
0: And then Bill on Cable Annex, you're going to hear I Heard It Through the Grapevine.
1: Lovely. I think that's it.
0: It is.
1: Quite a good selection of music, if I do say so myself. Thank you very much, everyone who made a request. We're going to kick things off with you, Jackie, on the Cotform Ward with the Queen Classic. This is Bohemian Rhapsody.

0: That was Bohemian Rhapsody by Queen, and that was for you, Jackie, on the Copthorne Ward.
1: And now we're going into Charnwood Ward, and I met you tonight, Mel, and we had a nice chat, and you said you really liked Elton John, so we chose together I'm Still Standing.

0: That was I'm Still Standing by Elton John. Great music. Thanks for choosing that, Mel, on Charwood Ward.
1: And now we're going to Maureen on the Cotform Ward, and we're going to play our first songs from the 60s. You wanted anything from that decade, so I thought we'd go to 1965. This is The Righteous Brothers and Unchained Melody.

0: Unchained Melody, and that was by the Righteous Brothers from 1965. I hope that was okay, Maureen, on the Cotform Ward.
1: Don't we all love that song? Now we're going into childhood, and this is for you, David. We had a nice chat tonight, and you said that you'd like a Neil Diamond song because it was your wife's favourite, and you chose Forever in Blue Jeans, so here we go.

0: That was the wonderful voice of Neil Diamond, Forever in Blue Jeans. And we played that for you, David, on Charlwood Ward.
1: And now we're going to Brandon on the Cotform Ward, and you wanted Tina Turner, and this is easily her most popular song for a good reason. This is The Best.

0: That was The Best by Tina Turner, truly the best. And I hope you enjoy that as well, Brandon, on the Cotform Ward. We'll play you The Wonder of You by Elvis Presley tomorrow.
1: And now I'm going into Childhood Ward again, and this is for you, Linda. I saw you tonight and we had a chat, and I said I'd play you some Rod Stewart, which you wanted to hear, and you chose Downtown Train.

0: That was the amazing Rod Stewart with Downtown Train. And we played that for you, Linda, on Charwood Ward.
1: And we will be right back right after this message.
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1: Welcome back to your Wednesday requests. We're now going to Rebecca on the Cotform Ward. And you said you wanted anything by Lewis Capaldi. Well, we're going to be playing someone you loved later on in the programme. But I thought for you, hope you enjoyed this one. This is Bruises.

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Your love I'm lost in. And I'm tired of being so exhausted. Your love I'm lost in. Your love I'm lost in. Your love I'm lost in. Even

0: Bruises by Lewis Capaldi, and thank you very much, Rebecca, on the Copthorne Ward.
1: And now we're going into Charnwood Ward, and I spoke to you tonight, Marcel, and you said you'd like to hear some Coldplay, and you chose Yellow.

0: That was the great Coldplay. I saw them in concert last year. Oh my God, a bucket list job. But it was great. And that was Yellow. And we played that for you, Marcel, on the Childwood Ward.
1: And now we're going to Kel, our ex-Childwood Ward listener. And of course to you too, Ben. I'm sure you're listening with Kel. And tonight you wanted Kiss Detroit Rock City, which I'm afraid we don't have. I'm so sorry. We do have some Kiss. So I hope you enjoy this. This is Crazy, Crazy Night. Whoa!

0: Kiss there. That was Crazy Crazy Night. Hope you enjoyed that, Kel, and I'm sure Ben as well on the ex-Childhood Ward. And we'll play you your second request, Alice Cooper, tomorrow. And if you would like to make a request like Kel and Ben, here's how you can do it.
1: 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We look forward to playing your request.
2: And next up, we have a request for Monica on the Jordan Ward. And you said you'd like to hear Only You, and that is by The Blatters.

0: That was the Amazing Platters with Only You, and that song actually was released in 1955. What about that?
1: Crikey.
0: We played that for you, Monica, on Children Ward.
1: And now we're going to Margaret on the Cable Annex Ward, and you wanted anything by Barry Manilow, and tomorrow you wanted more Barry Manilow. So I thought we'd kick things off with Coco Cabana.

0: Copacabana, and that was by Barry Manilow, of course, and that was for you, Margaret, on the Cable Annex Ward. We'll play you some more Barry Manilow tomorrow.
1: And next up, my request is for Louise on Charwood Ward, and I spoke to you tonight, Louise, and you said you'd like to hear some Southern Rock American music, so we came back to the studio and looked that up for you, and we've chosen the Pioneers singing Long Shot Kick the Bucket.

0: Well, Louise, on Charleboard, I think we've got our wires a bit crossed there, and I'm so sorry. We played you some nice Jamaican music instead, but have no fear. We will play your Southern Rock American music tomorrow night.
1: I'm blaming Google.
0: Blaming Google, yes.
1: So sorry about that. Really sorry. Yeah, as Susie said, we'll play you some more tomorrow. Moving on to Jennifer on the Sussex Ward. You wanted Aha, and this is Hunting High and Low.

0: Hunting High and Low, and that was for you, Jennifer, on the Sussex Ward. Thank you so much for all your requests. We're now going into our final break, but don't go anywhere.
1: Would you like to hear your favourite music on Radio Redhill? 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
1: Hill. And now we're going to turn the tempo down a bit because we're going to play some Mozart. And actually, in fact, it's the 40th Symphony. And we're playing that for you, Caroline, on Charlwood Ward.

0: That was an amazing choice, Caroline, on Charwood Ward, Mozart's 40th symphony. I was quite transported. Wonderful.
1: Absolutely. And now we're going to Rob, a member of staff on the Cable Annex Ward, and this is our second helping of Lewis Capaldi. This is Someone You Loved.

0: That was Someone You Loved by Lewis Capaldi. Hope you enjoyed that, Rob, a member of staff on the Cable Annex team.
1: And now we're going into Tilgate Ward, and this is a request for you, Diane. You actually had one yesterday, which, well, not yesterday, but you requested it earlier, which was Boney M. And now you'd like to hear something from the 60s, and you actually left the choice up to us. So we've chosen Dusty Springfield for you, and I Only Want to Be With You.

0: Well, that takes us all back. Well, not all of us, but definitely takes me back. 1964 that was released, and that was I Only Want to Be With You by Dusty Springfield. And we played that for you, Diane, on Tilgate Ward.
1: And now we're going to Sophia on the Cotform Ward, and you wanted some organ music. You left the choice up to us, so I thought we'd play this. This is Toccata from Symphony No. 5, and this is Charles Marie Windor. Enjoy.

0: That was Staccata from Symphony No. 5 by Charles Marie Windel. And I hope you enjoyed that organ music, Sophia, on the Copform Ward.
1: That was lovely, that music. Definitely bridal music. And now we've got a request for Kel, who is ex-Childwood Ward. And you asked for us to play Visage and a song called Mind of a Toy, but unfortunately we haven't got that. So we've chosen you Fade to Grace. I hope you like it.

0: That was Visage with Fade to Grey, and we played that for you, Kel, on Charwood Ward.
1: And now we're going to Abina for Debbie's son, and you wanted you're on the Cotswold Ward, and you wanted some relaxing jazz music. So we're going to play you some Miles Davis. This is Nature Boy.

0: Hope you enjoyed that relaxing jazz music, Abina, for Debbie's son on the Cotform Ward. And that was Nature Boy by Miles Davis. And we're really nearly reached the end of our programme. So it's good night and get well soon for me, Gemma Kendall.
1: And it's good night and get well soon from me, Susie Caseborne. And we've just got time for one more request, and that's for you, Bill, on Cable Annex. And you wanted anything from the 60s. So we've chosen you, 1967 recording, I Heard It Through the Grapevine, with Marvin Gaye.

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0: From the Sky News Centre at 10, broadcaster Dame Esther Ranson has died aged 86. Her family say she was the most wonderful mother and cherished grandmother. The former host of shows such as VATS Life established charities to help young and older people, including Childline. In recent years, she had been a campaigner for legalising assisted dying after her lung cancer diagnosis in 2023.
1: I've joined Dignitas. If the next scan says nothing's working, I might buzz off to Zurich. But, you know, it puts my family and friends in a difficult position because they would want to go with me. And that means that the police might prosecute them. So we've got to do something.
0: Passengers arrived home in Israel after one pilot stabbed another and tried to crash a plane bound for Tel Aviv. The aircraft dropped 14,000 feet in a matter of seconds during the altercation. The Prime Minister says there's strong indications Iran played a part in a suspected terror plot near RAF Fairford. Five men arrested near the Gloucestershire airbase on Sunday have since been released under investigation. The UK and France have scrapped their so-called one-in-one-out migrant scheme. It was aimed at reducing the number of people crossing the Channel in small boats, but is no longer processing new cases. Tyson Fury and Anthony Joshua shared a surprisingly respectful first face-to-face as the countdown began to their long-awaited showdown in Cardiff on December the 11th. The heavyweight rivals traded jokes at the launch press conference, with Fury even suggesting the pair share a pint after the fight. Joshua says he's proud to be involved in British boxing's biggest ever event.
2: We're here now, right? 10 years in the making, you say? We're here now, honestly, it's a blessing. Thank you to his team, his family, for keeping him on the straight and narrow. You know, for all those years, 18 years a professional, and I've been keeping my head down, plugging away, and it had to happen at some stage, and there's no better time than now.
0: And former Manchester City boss Pep Guardiola's told fans he's here more than ever after the club was found guilty of breaking financial rules. City insist they'll appeal and deny any wrongdoing. That's the latest. I'm Chris Milligan.
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0: From the Sky News Centre at 11, broadcaster Dame Esther Ranson has died, aged 86. Her family say she was the most wonderful mother and cherished grandmother. The former TV presenter set up charities to help young and older people, including Childline and Campaign, to legalise dying after her lung cancer diagnosis in 2023. Passengers say they feel very lucky after one pilot on their flight stabbed the other and apparently tried to crash the plane. The Tel Aviv-bound aircraft plunged about 14,000 feet within seconds. This man was on board.
1: Suddenly the aircraft dropped, like a massive dropped down, like a roller coaster. And we saw that there was a crowd and riot on the front, next to the cockpit.
0: Passengers managed to overpower the attacker and two off-duty pilots made an emergency landing. The US president says more details will emerge later about why five men arrested over a suspected terror plot in Gloucestershire were released under investigation. The Prime Minister's confirmed there's a link between Iran and a security incident outside RAF Fairford. The men were arrested on Sunday but have since been released under investigation. Donald Trump was asked about the decision to release them in the Oval Office.
2: We caught them early. And I'm trying to figure out if that's for real, that they actually did it. Maybe they did it for a reason, but we're going to know about that this afternoon, so we'll report on it.
0: The UK and France have scrapped their so-called one-in, one-out migrant scheme. It was aimed at reducing the number of people crossing the Channel in small boats, but is no longer processing new cases. UK diesel prices have hit another grim milestone, passing £2 a litre for the first time. The cost, according to analysis of government figures, had already reached record highs this week. And in football, Cristiano Ronaldo has confirmed he has left Portugal's training camp ahead of tomorrow's Nations League match against Denmark. He'd had talks with the head coach and the president of the Portuguese Football Federation. That's the latest. I'm Barry Weir.

0: welcome once again to The Missing Link. I'm Nick Hutchings, with you for an hour, playing you two selections of music. And your task, should you choose to accept it, will be to try to work out what links the music in those selections together. We'll play one in the first half hour of the show, one in the second half hour of the show. We'll have a record in between to sort of give you a break. And in that time, yeah, just listen away and try and work out what the link is. What I suggest you do, grab yourself a pen, grab yourself a piece of paper, write down the artist and write down the title of each track you hear, because having that in front of you will help you guess what the link might be. Well, without further ado, we'll get cracking with our first link this evening, and the first record from that is this.
1: We're going to dance. We're going to dance. We're going to dance and have some fun.
0: It's D-Light with Groovers in the Heart.

One of those records that always gets people up dancing at a wedding or a gathering. That's D-Light and A Groove Is in the Heart. First record in our link today. If you're playing along, if you've got the link already, well done. I've only played one. It's very hard to get a link from one record. But if you have, you think you have, keep it to yourself, because the person in the bed next to you, or if you're playing at home listening online, person next to you at home might be playing along as well. Let's keep listening. I think I'm going to play about 6 or 7 records in this first link today. The second of which is this one we play a lot here on Radio Red Hill. But it's a lovely record. So I hope you enjoy it. It's The Byrds with Mr. Tambourine Man.

0: written by Bob Dylan, Mr. Tambourine Man there, sung by The Byrds. Fast and Furious for this first link today. We're going straight from that into these guys.
1: One, two, three.

That song will be 20 years old next year. That's Hey Ya by Outkast. Inescapable at the time. Video inescapable, song inescapable, brilliant record. Outkast, Hey Ya. How does that connect to the birds? And how does that connect to D-Light with Groovers in the Heart? Oh, well, with three records in, I generally like to give a clue after about four records. So I'll give you one more and then I'll see if I can think up a clue for you. This is from New Shoes. It's called I Can't Wait.

That's New Shoes with I Can't Wait, fourth record in our first link today. That followed on from D-Light with Grooves in the Heart. We had The Birds with Most of the Tambourine Man, Outcast with Hey Ya, and then that, New Shoes. Now, I'll give you a clue. My clue is you need to think a little more, not just about how some of these things sound, but how they might appear written down. So if you're writing them down in front of you, not how they sound, but how they might appear written down. You're all jumping on the internet now trying to look at how these things are written down, but there you go. Have a think about that, and while you think about that, enjoy Led Zeppelin.

Well, if that didn't get you going, I don't know what will. That's Rock and Roll by Led Zeppelin, fifth record in our link this evening. I'm going to play you seven records, I've decided, because I'm looking at the time. We've got plenty of time. And it's great to play more tunes, isn't it? If you've got them together, why not play them? The first of which is from these gentlemen, the Monkees.

Well, I thought I'd chuck that in as well. That's Slade with Mama, We're All Crazy Now, following on from the Monkees with A Little Bit Me and A Little Bit You. Before that, we had D-Light, Groove Is In The Heart, The Birds with Mr. Tambourine Man, Outcast with Hey Ya, and Led Zeppelin with Rock and Roll. Any ideas what that first link is? Well, I said if you wrote them down, you'd probably get it better than me hearing me read them out. And if you write those artists down, you actually spell their names right and spell the names of the tracks actually right, you will see that all of them have misspellings in them. Yes, they will have misspellings in them. Does that work well on radio? I don't know, but if you know the acts, you'll get it. Where are those misspellings? Well, D-Light is not spelled D-E-L-I-G-H-T, as you might expect. It's D-E-E-E-L-I-T-E. The Birds, well, only a slight misspelling there. It's Birds with a Y rather than Birds with an I. Well, maybe they were naming themselves after William Byrd, the composer from the sort of the Tudor sort of times. But no, it's the Birds. B-Y-R-D-S. Then we had Outcast with Hey Ya, almost spelt correctly. O-U-T-C-A-S-T. They spell it O-U-T-K-A-S-T. Led Zeppelin, famously L-E-D for lead rather than L-E-A-D. So Led Zeppelin. The Monkees, M-O-N-K-E-E-S. Oh, I forgot New Shoes, didn't they? New Shoes might be one you didn't realise. They spell their name N-U-S-H-O-O-Z. Rather than N-E-W-S-H-O-E-S that you might find down the shops. And finally there, we have the Monkees. Sorry, I forgot the Monkees. They have an E-E rather than an E-Y. And finally, Slade. Well, Slade is spelt Slade, but they have had a big habit in their 70s. It's of spelling the titles of the songs wrong. And Mama, We're All Crazy Now. They spell We're, W-E-E-R. Mama, We're All Crazy. I think crazy was C-R-A-Z-E in that. I'm not quite sure. But yeah, certainly misspellings in there. Just a sweet aside here at the hospital, where we have the records in the system, they're all put into a system and we look them up. And all the Slade spelling's been corrected, so they all say the right thing. I think it's really sweet. But yes, Slade famously misspelling things on purpose. But there we go. That is our first link. Misspellings. Well done if you got that right. Don't worry if you didn't. You'll have another chance to show off how clever you are after I've played a little interstitial record in between, which is this. It's not written by the Pet Shop Boys, but this is Liza Minnelli with a bit of help from the Pet Shop Boys on Losing My Mind. By Stephen Sondheim, I think, isn't it?

going.

I think mixing Stephen Sondheim, Liza Minnelli and the Pet Shop Boys gives you gold, doesn't it? That's Losing My Mind from the Stephen Sondheim musical Follies, but they're performed by Liza Minnelli with the help of the Pet Shop Boys, our interstitial record in the two links today. Right, we had the first link. Clear that from your mind. Concentrate on the next link. We start with this from Honeybus.

That's Honeybus with I Can't Let Maggie Go. First record in the second link this evening. Same rules as before. Well, not really rules, but same guidance as before. Grab yourself a pen and paper, write down the artist, write down the title of the track. The link will be within that. And once again, if you get it quick, don't give it away, because the person next to you or the person at home listening next to you on the internet might be playing along as well. You never know. And they'll be really cross if you go, oh, it's Sweet Things. And you go, oh, no, I had that too. It's not Sweet Things, I'll tell you that, because this wouldn't fit if it was. I'm going to play you a record now. I found this the other day. I hadn't known this for a long time. I thought, well, if ever we play Van Halen, on the rare occasions we do on Radio Red Hill, we play Jump. I'm not going to play Jump. I'm going to play this instead. This is Why Can't This Be Love?

Big slab of dumb fun rock there. Van Halen, Why Can't This Be Love? I think he forgot the words halfway through, didn't he? But great record anyway. How does that link to Honeybus with I Can't Let Maggie Go? And how indeed does it link to this gentleman? This is Let's Stick Together by Brian Ferry.

A reimagining of the Canned Heat song Let's Stay Together. Let's Stick Together by Brian Ferry. Third record in the second link today. Now, we played, like I said before, played a bit of dumb American mid-80s rock just now with Van Halen and Why Can't This Be Love. Fast forward less than 10 years and then we're doing grunge. Here's Soul Asylum.

Runaway Train by Soul Asylum there. Fourth record in our link this afternoon. Well, this afternoon? Oh, I have no idea what time it is. We're in a little room here with no windows, and I'm just sitting and listening to it and go, oh, no. It's the evening, isn't it? Of course it is. I do beg your pardon. But yes, Runaway Train by Soul Asylum there. Quite an affecting record, and it had a very affecting video, in fact. The original US version had just black and white pictures of people who had run away and gone missing, and then they did a special UK version as well. There was a UK version of the video for the same song with pictures of people, children, adults from the UK who'd run away and gone missing as well. Very sad, very good, but great record. Hope you enjoy that. And it was our fourth record in the second link there. So this is the point where I give a clue. Well, we've had Brian Ferry with Let's Stick Together, Van Halen, Why Can't This Be Love, Honey Bus, I Can't Let Maggie Go, Soul Asylum with Runaway Train. I don't know. Get your skates on. Get your skates on. That's not a great clue, but I'm sure it will help. And I'm sure the next two records will help as well, the first of which I'll play for you now. Another classic, Radio Red Hill classic, Katie Melua, 9 Million Bicycles.

Katie Mellower, 9 million bicycles. Okay, one more to go, and then I will give you the link away. It's this from The Cars, It's My Best Friend's Girl.

The Cars, My Best Friend's Girl. Second, or final record in our second link. Have you any idea what the link was or is? Well, here's Sylvia by Focus to take us to the end of the show. And I'll give you the records before I give away what the link was. We had Honeybus with I Can't Let Maggie Go, Van Halen, Why Can't This Be Love, Brian Ferry, Let's Stick Together, Soul Asylum with Runaway Train, Katie Melua with 9 Million Bicycles, and finally The Cars with My Best Friend's Girl. I said you'd have to get your skates on to get the link. And if you've got your skates on, you might think of Transport, because everything, or every record and sort of title and artist in today's second link there had a form of transport in it. Honey Bus, we had Van Halen, a van. Brian Ferry, Ferry doesn't have wheels, but it's still a form of transport, isn't it? It goes in the water. Soul Asylum, Runaway Train there. Katie Melua with 9 Million Bicycles, and finally The Cars, of course, with My Best Friend's Girl. So I wonder if you got that, don't worry if you didn't. I thought I'd make that one a little bit easy, because the first one was a little bit tricky, wasn't it? Trying to work out those misspellings. Second one, a bit more straightforward for you. But I hope you enjoyed it nonetheless. I hope you enjoyed the music as well, because that's the main thing, is it? An hour of sort of different tunes that you might not always hear here on Radio Red Hill. Anyhow, I will say cheerio now. Thank you for listening. If you're in the hospital, please get well very soon. If you're listening at home, please keep listening to Radio Red Hill. You can listen to us online. We're also on 100.4 FM 2. And that's it from me. Goodbye. I've been Nick Hutchings. Cheerio.

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0: From the Sky News Centre at midnight, Dame Esther Ranson has died at the age of 86. She was the face of TV shows like That's Life and became a tireless campaigner for young and old people. The head of the NSPCC says she helped millions of children by founding Childline, while Age UK has called her a true inspiration. She also pleaded with politicians to support Kim Leadbeater's assisted dying bill.
1: I'm just very sad that I never knew Esther when she was well, because obviously I only got to know her through the terminally ill adults bill. When she was very poorly herself. She was such a combination of a strong woman, but a very kind woman and a very funny woman.
0: Questions are being asked about how a pilot was allegedly able to attack a colleague and try to crash an Israel-bound passenger plane. The flight plunged nearly 14,000 feet before passengers intervened, with two off-duty pilots landing in Saudi Arabia. The alleged attacker has been arrested. Aviation security analyst Paul Edwards says no system eliminates every risk.
2: I think it's very difficult to train someone to cope with someone leaning across a cockpit and stabbing them. But what I would say is that everything needs to be looked at, including who is recruited to fly these aircraft.
0: Iran's foreign minister has told Andy Burnham he's barking up the wrong tree over claims Tehran was involved in the RAF Fairford security incident. Five men arrested on Sunday have since been released under investigation. Police have asked prosecutors to consider manslaughter and other offences over the Grenfell Tower fire. The Metropolitan Force has submitted 20 files to prosecutors to make charging decisions in relation to the tragedy in West London in 2017. The Home Office has confirmed the one-in, one-out migrant deal with France won't be extended when a pilot scheme finishes. It says it's no longer processing new cases. And Saracens head coach Joe Shaw has refused to say when director of rugby Brendan Venter will next speak to the press. Reports have suggested the South African's job title's been changed to head of rugby culture and wine consultant to avoid media duties. That's the latest. I'm Barry Weir.
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5: Good evening and welcome to another edition of Curtain Up here on Radio Red Hill. Half an hour of all things theatre before your Wednesday requests. Well, which once again I won't be joining you, but I'm sure the team will look after you well and play all the music that you've asked to hear this evening. I'm going to talk theatre, and there is a bit of news, some stuff to discuss and some great music to go with it. The first piece of music does go with the first bit of news. I'll tell you the news after we played the piece of music. From Everybody's Talking About Jamie, this is the character of Jamie's mum. So sung by the mum of the main character, and this song is called If I Met Myself Again.

If I Met Myself Again from Everybody's Talking About Jamie, which of course is a musical started life in Sheffield. It's set in Sheffield and actually based on a documentary about a young man who lived on a council estate in Sheffield and wanted to be a drag queen. And it's kind of about his story of how he went about getting there. It is going out on tour again next year, and they've announced the cast. There's not really anybody whose name you might recognise in there unless you're really familiar with West End performers, apart from Kelly Bryan, who is one of the founding members of Eternal and has gone on to have, you know, done lots of work in theatre and win lots of awards. But she will only be performing in Leeds and Southampton, so you can go and see her there if you want to. But it is coming closer to us than that. It's going to be in Wimbledon between the 22nd and 27th of March and at Woking between the 28th of June and the 3rd of July. Definitely worth seeing if you haven't seen Everybody's Talking About Jamie. And of course, if you can't get to the theatre to see it, there is a film version on Amazon as well, which has got Richard E. Grant and Sarah Lancashire and lots of famous faces in it. So definitely worth watching. But these things are always better on stage, aren't they? So that's Everybody's Talking About Jamie. Now, the second thing is Christmas. I know. Do we want to be talking about Christmas already? I suppose we've got to. We are in September or October. We're actually in October, aren't we? Anyway, on the cusp. Let's pretend we're on the cusp of September, October. And West End Does Christmas is returning to London. This year is going to be at St Marylebone Church on the 20th of December at 7:30. They've announced three performers so far, Julian Ovenden, Louise Dearman, Ricardo Alfonso, and they'll be performing with the Guildford School of Acting Choir. There will be other performers as well, apparently, but they haven't announced those yet. So I thought I'd play you something from one of those performers, and of course it's going to be my favourite of those. It's Louise Dearman, who is fantastic, and this is her singing not a musical song, this is another song, but I hope you'll enjoy it anyway. This is One Day I'll Fly Away.

Louise Dearman, and One Day I'll Fly Away. She's great. And she'll be in West End Does Christmas on the 20th of December at St Marylebone Church. Now, I've seen two pieces of theatre since I spoke to you last, so I'm going to tell you a little bit about the first one, which I went. I've seen two things at different sides of London. So, first of all, I went to the Theatre Royal Stratford East, which is a beautiful little theatre. Actually, the other place I went to is a beautiful little theatre as well, but Theatre Royal Stratford East, haven't been there in a while. Although I go to that kind of area fairly often for the football. But the theatre has been there for, I think, 140 years, I think was what they'd been celebrating a couple of years ago. So it's a really old theatre and, of course, has huge history in theatre. Joan Littlewood, who did Theatre Workshop, was based there, and they did Oh, What a Lovely War and various things there. So really part of this country's theatrical history and still going strong. They had a piece there called Bloodsport, which is written by Ava Pickett, who most recently wrote her, well, who recently wrote, had her first play produced in London, and that transferred to the West End. That was called 1536, and I spoke to you about it some time ago, and I really enjoyed that one. It was kind of set in Essex in under Henry VIII's reign, and kind of what the repercussions for ordinary people of what happened to Anne Boleyn. It was great. So I was looking forward to this one. And this one, again, is set in Essex. And it's a modern day piece, but it's kind of the Helen of Troy story. So it's what happened when Helen is brought home by her husband and brother-in-law, and kind of takes a different turn of what could happen in a modern day England. And it was good. I mean, it had that same kind of really casual conversation, which was good. I did have sort of a narration almost, or somebody at the beginning, you know, popping up at moments, doing little bits of kind of joining the dots together, telling a bit of the story. And so that wasn't quite, you know, that was a bit poetic, but it's still very good. I didn't think it was as good as 1536. Didn't think the messaging was as strong. Wasn't really quite sure what the message was. Bit disappointed that kind of how it ended. So I won't tell you exactly how it ended, or even much of what happens, because as soon as I start doing anything beyond like the first 5 minutes, it kind of ruins the story a bit. So it's definitely worthwhile seeing, but not as good as 1536, I don't think. It did star a couple of famous faces from the television, though, one from Downton Abbey and one from something else, making her stage debut. So that was interesting to watch as well. It's called Bloodsport. It was Theatre Royal Stratford East, but I think it is finished now. I think it was coming to the end of its run. I'll double check that whilst we listen to a piece of music. And this is from Les Mis, which has extended its run in the West End until the 2nd of October 2027, staying at the Sondheim Theatre. And this is my favourite track from that. This is On My Own, performed here by original cast member Francis Raffel.

from Les Mis. That's Francis Raphael and On My Own. Something else that's coming to London, a bit different. If you like different styles of theatre, you might be interested to know that Japanese Kabuki Theatre is coming to London for the first time in 17 years. Only two performances at Sadler's Wells. It's three classical works that they're performing, and the performers are all traditional Kabuki artists. Two performers, so both performing. They've been doing Kabuki since they were toddlers. And that's kind of the way it's done in Japan. You come up through your family. If you want to go and see it, it's a very different style of theatre to what we have over here. So be very prepared. But if you're interested in seeing that, on the 30th of January at 7 p.m. and the 31st of January at 2 p.m, you can see Kabuki Theatre at Sadler's Wells. Something very different is coming to the Prince Edward Theatre from January. Dates to be confirmed, but Dirty Dancing is returning to the West End. If you fancy seeing that, very close to the film, slightly different, but there's a little bit more kind of, I guess, politicalness to it, but basically it's the same as the film, really. If you fancy seeing that one, then do go and check that out at the Prince Edward Theatre. Dates, as I say, yet to be confirmed. And from Dirty Dancing, this is Sacra featuring Zoe Nicholas and Mark Monroe. And this is I've Had the Time of My Life from Dirty Dancing. No,

I've had the time of my life there in a version by Sacra featuring Zoe Nichols, Nicholas and Mark Munro from the stage show Dirty Dancing, because it is a stage show as well as a film, coming back in January. Now, I did say I'd tell you about the other piece of theatre that I saw on the other side of London at the Lyric Hammersmith, which, as I say, is another very nice little theatre that I go to quite a bit. And some great prices as well, ticket prices at Lyric Hammersmith. They do a good panto. In fact, they're both places do a good panto. And The Children is celebrating its anniversary. Lucy Kirkwood wrote it 10 years ago, 20 years ago, something like that anyway. And it tells the story of sort of after a nuclear disaster, natural disasters caused a problem with the nuclear power station, and kind of there's now a nuclear fallout zone, and this set in a cottage just outside the nuclear fallout zone. And it stars Mira Sayal and two other actors. It's a three-hander and it is a comedy, but obviously it's a bit dark as well. And it's... I didn't dislike it. I enjoyed the kind of the process of it. It's only an hour and a half, so nice and quick. But I'm not sure. I think the point, the sort of message was about responsibility and taking responsibility for actions, and actions having consequences that may not catch up with us straight away, but will catch up with us as we learn the story of these three people and what job they used to do and how they kind of were part of the nuclear fallout and things. So. Worth watching if you fancy seeing it, and certainly easy to get tickets. There were a good number of spare seats around me, so definitely something that you can get tickets for, but that you've only got a few days left to see it. So as I said, we are on the 30th of September, almost October, not quite. So The Children plays until the 3rd of October, so just until this weekend. Bloodsport, you've got another week, that plays until the 10th of October. If you were going to choose, I don't know, I'd probably say Bloodsport just pips it for me, but much of a muchness really. So two good but not great pieces of theatre at either side of London if you fancy them. Bloodsport at the Theatre Royal Stratford East and The Children at the Lyric Hammersmith. Right, that's all I've got time for another week. Thank you for joining me here on Curtain Up. I'm going to leave you with a piece of music from Standing at the Sky's Edge. This is the National Theatre cast of that particular production, another one that started in Sheffield, and this is Open Up Your Door. Good night.

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1: And me, Susie Casebourne.
0: Yes, and we're with you for the next hour and a half with the music you've requested. But how are you today, Susie?
1: Yes, I'm good. I'm really good. I've had a busy day. Every day's a busy day. Time goes to, and I can't believe it's the 1st of October tomorrow.
0: I know. It's so weird.
1: Yeah.
0: Yeah.
1: Where's the year gone?
0: Dare I say, Christmas is coming.
1: Oh no, you don't.
0: No, well, we'll hold off for a bit on all that, folks, so don't you worry. This is a safe Christmas-free zone for the time being.
1: Yes.
0: And you went round, which wards did you go?
1: I went round Charlwood and Chaldon tonight, two C's.
0: Chaldon and Charlwood, wonderful. Yes. And I think we've got a couple of your requests to play tonight, but if you don't hear your name, then don't you worry, we will play you tomorrow. But anyway, let's get cracking. We're going to start things off with Bohemian Rhapsody for Jackie on the Cotform Ward.
1: And then we go to Elton John for Mel on Charlwood.
0: And then to Maureen on the Cotform Ward, we're going to play our first 60s music.
1: And then still in Charlwood, this is for you, David, Neil Diamond.
0: And then Brandon on the Cotform Ward will play you Tina Turner, Simply the Best.
1: And still in Charlwood, this is for you, Linda. You wanted to hear a bit of Rod Stewart.
0: Lovely. And then Rebecca on the Cotform Ward, You Wanted Anything by Lewis Capaldi.
1: And then we're going to play some Coldplay for you, Marcel, on Charlwood.
0: And then we're going to play some Kiss for you, Kel, our ex-Charlwood Ward listener.
1: And then Monica on Chaldon Ward, Only You by the Platters.
0: Lovely. And then Margaret on the Cable Annex Ward, we're going to play you some Barry Manilow.
1: And then Louise on Charlwood, you wanted to hear some Southern Rock American music, and I think we're going to play you The Pioneers.
0: Yes, and then Jennifer on the Sussex Ward will play you Aha, Hunting High and Low.
1: Then Caroline on Charlwood, you wanted to hear some classical music, Mozart's 40th.
0: Yes, and then Alina on the Cape Cotform Ward will play you some relaxing jazz music.
1: And then into Tilgate Ward, for you, Diane, you wanted anything from the 60s. So we've chosen I Only Want to Be With You.
0: No, oh, and then we're going to play for Rob, our staff on the Cable Annex Ward, Lewis Capaldi, Someone Like You.
1: And this is one for Kel, ex-Charlwood. You wanted to hear Visage, Mind of a Toy. We haven't got that, but we have chosen Visage singing Fade to Grey.
0: And then Sophia on the Cotform Ward will play you some organ music. Stay tuned to find out what.
1: And then Bill on Cable Annex, you're going to hear I Heard It Through the Grapevine.
0: Lovely. I think that's it.
1: It is.
0: Quite a good selection of music, if I do say so myself. Thank you very much, everyone who made a request. We're going to kick things off with you, Jackie, on the Cotform Ward with the Queen classic. This is Bohemian Rhapsody.

0: That was Bohemian Rhapsody by Queen, and that was for you, Jackie, on the Copthorne Ward.
1: And now we're going into Charnwood Ward, and I met you tonight, Mel, and we had a nice chat, and you said you really liked Elton John, so we chose together I'm Still Standing.

0: That was I'm Still Standing by Elton John. Great music. Thanks for choosing that, Mel, on Charwood Ward.
1: And now we're going to Maureen on the Cotform Ward, and we're going to play our first songs from the 60s. You wanted anything from that decade, so I thought we'd go to 1965. This is The Righteous Brothers, an Unchained Melody.

0: Unchained Melody, and that was by the Righteous Brothers from 1965. I hope that was okay, Maureen, on the Cotform Ward.
1: Don't we all love that song? Now we're going into Charlwood, and this is for you, David. We had a nice chat tonight, and you said that you'd like a Neil Diamond song because it was your wife's favourite, and you chose Forever in Blue Jeans, so here we go.

0: That was the wonderful voice of Neil Diamond, Forever in Blue Jeans. And we played that for you, David, on Charlwood Ward.
1: And now we're going to Brandon on the Cotform Ward, and you wanted Tina Turner, and this is easily her most popular song for a good reason. This is The Best.

0: That was The Best by Tina Turner, truly the best, and I hope you enjoy that as well, Brandon, on the Cotform Ward. We'll play you The Wonder of You by Elvis Presley tomorrow.
1: And now I'm going into Charwood Ward again, and this is for you, Linda. I saw you tonight and we had a chat and I said I'd play you some Rod Stewart, which you wanted to hear, and you chose Downtown Train.

0: That was the amazing Rod Stewart with Downtown Train. And we played that for you, Linda, on Charwood Ward.
1: And we will be right back right after this message.
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